0: F-51, 2729, about a female.
1: Go ahead.
0: Last of black, boy Lincoln Adam, Charles King, first of Bobby, boy Ocean, boy Ida, little Joe. Date of birth, 12-12-80.
1: 10-4, Sir Murray.

0: Speaking for me.
1: Go on.
0: Not to you. Have a good night.
1: Tommy, have a good night.
2: Did you want a 40-1061?
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3: Yeah.

0: PD Force. 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I think Derek tried to take off when we got here. Head maybe east on first.
1: 59's rolling that way.

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1: Go ahead.
0: Is the last four of the VIN 0357?
1: It is.
0: 10-4L, get it added to your state returns.

0: 5-53,
1: Op 50. Copy. That's
2: PD 5-56.
0: Sure. Go ahead.
2: We'll be out with 5-59.
0: Copy.

0: 5:59, he's reporting nothing physical happened. They had an argument. If she confirms the same, we'll just clear.
1: Copy.
2: 478, what's the apartment number?
0: Numero uno.
1: F51, you have heard the owner of that vehicle.
2: Copy.
3: 487, charge up.
4: 187, go ahead. That's affirmed. Out of Nevada, of the additional information on the bottom, it shows her as the owner. It doesn't show an expiration date for it, though.
3: 176 I-90 westbound. 2 King X-ray, 134. So South Dakota passenger on a white Honda Civic.
4: Yeah, you're
3: in the
4: wrong building.
1: It's expired.
4: 10-4.
5: 472, what's up? Emails, man.
4: 1810.
0: Jenna?
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0: How are you?
2: PD 56, we're clear.
0: Step 4.
3: PD 463.
0: 463, go ahead.
3: If I didn't, I'm off duty.
0: Copy. 556, I copy.

0: That's 035, 742.
1: 674. Almost something as patrol. Attempt to locate Highway 585 and Clark Road going northbound. The phone last pinged at the location 9 minutes ago was a white Toyota 4Runner, dark tinted windows with Nebraska plates, balance unknown. The female with a 2-year-old daughter. RP requests she had stopped to help a stranded motorist, and after helping him, RP states he has had zero contact with her since. RP is worried something may have happened and reports that the driver should be headed back to North Dakota. We tried to call Julie and went straight to voicemail and left a voicemail for a call back. And an attempt to locate at 1819. Call off Sundance Patrol. Attempt to locate Highway 585 and Clark Road going northbound. The phone last pinged at the location 9 minutes ago was a white Toyota 4Runner, dark tinted windows with Nebraska plates, balance unknown. It's a female with a 2-year-old daughter. RP requests she had stopped to help a stranded motorist, and after helping him, RP states he has had zero contact with her since. RP is worried something may have happened, and reports that the driver should be headed back to North Dakota. We tried to call Julie and went straight to voicemail and left a voicemail for a call back. And an attempt to locate at
0: 1819.
2: 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Pulling in the Foothills Maverick, North Dakota, PC 641, Edwards David Lincoln on an orange Nissan Murano.
1: Copy.
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1: Go ahead.
3: 985, George.
1: Copy. 556,
3: Dennis. He's good, he's a driver.
1: Copy.
3: Communication to them at
1: 10:50. Go ahead,
3: 216. You can show us how to talk
1: there, sir. Copy. 478, local PC, 985, George, comes back, current on 2004, four-door blue, Saturn 2, Tyler, black spotted horse.
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0: at 51605. West over Fairbanks, like 17 County Passenger 6768 on Chevy Malta.
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0: Last of Ruiz, Robert Union, Ida Zebra, First of NL, Adam David, Adam Nora, Adam Edward Lincoln, Little of Alejandro, date of birth 08/23/1998.
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2: Go ahead.
3: I just ran out Idaho mail. Can you confirm there's a summons for him?
2: Copy.
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0: Our locals have Aiden's DOB as 12907. You have it as 10907. Which one's the correct one?
1: Well, the 10-9 came from an ID, so I'd assume that's probably the correct one.
0: Copy. We have a summons for him then?

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1: Thirty-one 990 westbound, 17 County, 84 Lincoln, Wyoming, on a blue Chevy passenger car.
2: 1831.
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2: One 187, go ahead.

0: County is out with this vehicle on 585. I didn't copy the exact location, but I'm 76 to them, and I'll give the RPA call and advise.
1: 10-4, 1832.

0: BD14, would you call?
1: 14, you cut out.
0: Will you close the side part, please?
1: Okay.
2: PD 424, you can put me in route to drop off that subpoena.

0: You have Hotel 66 ready to report. Just took exit 129 from the westbound side. It's going to be an older truck with camper that's all over the road. Male driver was drinking a beer.
1: Copy. Just confirm it's westbound.
0: Well, it exited the westbound at the 129. We're trying to find out further.
1: I got you.
0: RP continued on I-90, so I don't know a little bit further.
1: Copy.

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1: 1-8-7, go ahead.
0: I'll be out with Downey in that vehicle right about the 20 on 585.
1: 1040, 1040.
0: Yeah, so 152, 10.
1: Tower.
0: And the 28 should be 178, David Lincoln Mary, North Dakota passenger.
1: 1840.
2: That's 116, 10-8.
1: Tower. Five 55, PD status.
0: Okay.
1: Copy.
0: Here's the 19.
1: 19.
0: 10-8.
1: 10-4.
2: Yeah, so 51, 605.
1: Go ahead.
3: Well, the 3 o'clock Delta 17 passenger 739 Frank, a black belt.
1: I believe I copied 729 Frank, local passenger, but like to be with Mark Fuller.
0: That's the 137 10-8.
1: 10-4.

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1: Good.
0: Last of me, Mary Edward, Adam, David, Sam, first of Neil, Nora Edward, Ida Lincoln, middle of Eric, date of birth, 12/04/1980.
1: 10/4. One oh two Sheridan, location check.
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1: 1842.
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1: Gun.
2: Skyline second with Colorado truck. Edward Tom Union on 8-2 on the Silver Ridge Line.
1: 10-4. 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
2: 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Did you take Warlow over?
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2: Okay. I'll head that way.
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0: Central Magazine, North Dakota Truck, 784, David Henry Boyd, Red, Colorado.
1: Good work.
0: And we're pulling behind Don's.
1: 10-4 pulling behind Don's.
0: So 152. P799, I'll try and up drive a moment.
1: 10-4.

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2: And can you change this to MIC?
0: I'm a layman. Lincoln Edward Henry, Mary Adam Nora Nora for St. Austin, Compostela. The name William, 0803, 2010.
1: Copy. 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

0: I mean, my last name's Darvile. David Adam Robert. Victor Ida Adam Lincoln. First name Dalen. David Adam Lincoln Adam Nora. William Anthony. 0101 2011.
1: 10-4, stand by.
0: That's what we've been saying.

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1: Good.
0: They're both 1074 invalid.
1: 619.
0: Tower.
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0: I-90 East, Charles Robert Victor, 2910 Wyoming. Direction Washington passenger, red Volkswagen, SUV.
1: 1853.
2: Yes, sir, 160.
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0: Sheridan 136, traffic.
1: One 36, go ahead.
0: Thirty 990 westbound, 3 County, 1440, Wyoming, passenger on the blue Chevy Suburban.
1: 1854.

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0: 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MIT is also gray.
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0: Lama Female, Last of the Motto, Adam, Mary, Adam, Tom, Ocean, Bruce, Frank, Phoenix, Frank, Robert, Adam, Nora, Charles, Adam, Nora, Edward, Minimal, the Wayne, POB 0607, 1969.
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2: tonight. 10-4. 137, Grand Fumes, 1074, valid. And I did show that to me, it expired June 13th of this year.
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2: 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Again, that's emergent, 1020 Country Club Road, 3A, cross streets, Lillian Lane, Mitchell Avenue, breathing problems. MS-88, engine 3, respond emergent, 1020 Country Club Road, apartment 3A, breathing problems, Lillian Lane and Mitchell Avenue or cross streets. Again, that's emergent, 1020 Country Club Road, 3A, cross streets, Lillian Lane, Mitchell Avenue, breathing problems.
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0: SA88 engine 3 responding to a 75-year-old male who does have a history of COPD. He's just not able to breathe normally.
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0: 559, local passenger 83 Frank, comes back expired at the end of June to a 2010 four-door white Chevy to a Jennifer Hackney.
1: Copy. I'll have a traffic stop at Butler Space and Lakeway.
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1: 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She lost traffic.
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0: All Sheridan Patrol traffic complaint at the 2 on Highway 335 going southbound about 5 minutes ago. We're all over the highway. It's a burgundy Jeep 4x4. At least two occupants, tinted windows. Plate is Wyoming 3 County 912 David, and RP is no longer in contact. End of traffic complaint, 1916.
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1: Go ahead, 16.
0: Second floor in Texas. PC, Sam Nor Charles, 0725, White Sequoia.
1: 51, go ahead.
2: Plumbing Mail, last at Cooper, Charles Ocean, Ocean, Paul Edward, Robert, first at Joseph, John Ocean, Sam Edward, Paul Henry, middle at Dale. Date of birth, 0208-1977.
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0: York Liquid Passenger, Mary Boyd Nora 7188 on a Toyota RAV4, call me 1416, just south of the office. Excuse me, north of the office.
1: Sorry. Did you?
0: 7 for you out of New York, man.
1: Go ahead.
0: Last name Seeking, Sam, Edward, Edward, King, Ida, Nora, George, Sam. First name Brendan, Boy, Robert, Edward, Nora, David, Adam, Nora. Date of birth is 4/27/2005.
1: Perfect.
0: That's what I see.
1: What'd you want to show?
2: You in?
1: He's 1074 in Valley Classy, Charles.
0: Yeah, well, thank you.

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1: One 50.
0: East 1074 invalid.
1: Good work, thank you. That's 116.
0: Go on.
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0: Go on.
1: I think Westerman, William Edward Sam, Tom Edward Robert, Mary Adam Nora, first name Taylor, common spelling, middle name Marie, 0605, 1994.
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0: Copy, en route to the ER, mileage 00. One 16, Chief 774 invalid.
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0: 10-4.

0: Πάμε ευθύνωθα.
1: Good.
0: Just for 43, I do show that 28 expired January of this year.
1: Yeah. Yeah, so 36.
0: Go on.
1: Oh, wait, 10A. Did you show that the address is 1305 East 12th?
0: I believe that was on his 28, if that's his current one, I'll update it.
1: Yeah, that'll be his current one.
0: So.
1: Ash, 13765. About 2 miles north of the wagon stand on 59 with 11 county passenger 904 King on a white Buick.
0: $478, that is.
2: Number B.
0: Copy.

0: passed 137. Thank you, 2729, Wilmingdale. Last of Wynn, William Ida, Nora Nora, first of Thomas, common spelling, middle of Daryl, DOV 0, or correction, 1220, 1985.
1: Hey, 1074
0: about Questros.
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0: 3 on Wyoming, 335, 3 County, 36, 1 Tom, Wyoming passenger on a Silverhawk.
1: So 36, 605.
2: Good. 1929.
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2: 550, PD.
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0: 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Mileage is 2.4.
1: Copy, out at the hospital, ending mileage 2.4.
2: At 5110-2, can I get 2729, Wyoming mail?
1: Go ahead.
2: Last of Hannah, Henry Adam, Nora, Nora, Adam Henry, first of Noah, Nora Ocean, Adam Henry, middle Lee, date of birth 01-17-2007.
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0: Last of Pitts, Paul Edward, Tom, Ratatom, First of Joseph, John Ocean, Sam, Edward, Paul, Henry, Middle F's and Francis, date of birth of 07-19-1960.
1: Okay.
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0: be voicing tracks up. I'll be at second carry with local truck 519 Lincoln. It's that white GMC Canyon.
1: Copy.
0: Yeah, so 36. Getting blind in my old age. That plate's going to be local passenger 252B as in boy.
1: Therefore, I'll run 252B as boy.

0: 36. 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
1: Perfect. Thank you.
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2: I believe it's going to be 3 on Highway 193, sounds like County's got one with a warrant waiting to be confirmed.
0: 10-4, 1936. Communications, MS-36. 36, SL.
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2: Go ahead.
0: District 43, I'm not showing anything on a KQ that would show that he's suspended or anything. I'm on the phone with Highway Patrol right now to see if I'm missing anything on it.
3: 418 status. MS-36, go ahead.
2: Copy. I'm assuming it might just, it's commercial driver's license, so he just might be waiting on a medical bill.
3: 418 status.
4: That's good, thank you.
3: Copy.
0: MF-36 is clear of the standby. You can close out that call and put us back into service.
3: The MF-36 clear the standby back in service.
0: Pretty successful.

0: The troll advised when they swapped over to this new system, there's just been an error that'll show that their license got canceled. They're showing that on their end. It's part of that error. He's 1074 valid.
1: Thanks.
0: Is the Mountain View Drive of his new address?
1: I'm getting ready to ask.
0: Perfect.
2: PD 418, looks like my driver is on non-supervised probation. Would you see what the terms are?
0: That's firm. Stand by.
1: That's a 67, 750.
0: Two more.

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1: Dispatch copies, 418 PD.
2: Sounds like deputies have one in custody, LV-22.
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0: We're available.
1: 10-4-1939. Looks like he's on unsupervised probation for possession of marijuana. I did add his restrictions into the returns of the call.
0: Copy, thank you, ma'am.

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1: Go ahead.
2: I'm going to be Southern Tanner, stand by for flight. B1 County passenger 45, David Roberts, going to be on that great fort.
1: Sure.

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1: 19.
0: Highway 50 Southern Drive. It's a charcoal colored crossover with a travel container on top of it. 10-12 on the space mount.
1: SL-150 Shelby 605 in the South Shell parking lot with the black Chevy. Stay Mike Mounts. SL-51R605 as well, four corners. 5970 Bastard 7287 Black Yellow.
0: 10-4. SO-19, the balance now 4-2, Frank, Robert, Ocean, Union, David. Excuse me, 4-2, Frank, Robert, Ocean, David, California.
1: 10-4, confirming it's PC.

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0: Tessa Hayden, Henry Adam Young, David Edward Nora, Bridget Jennifer, John Edward Nora, Nora Ida Frank Edward Robert, Millars and Rose. Date of birth is 01/20/1999, and the address on the 28 will be the current one.
1: 10-4, stand by. 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

0: Wyoming female last at Stewart. Sam, Tom, Edward, William, Adam, Robert, Tom. Birth of Jordan, George, Ocean, Robert, David, Adam, Nora, Fiddle, Riley. Date of birth, 06-17-1996.
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0: Last name is Grace, George, Robert, Adam, Young, Christian, Nicholas, Nora, Ida, Charles, Henry, Ocean, Lincoln, Adam, Sam, for St. Stephen, Sam, Tom, Edward, Paul, Henry, Edward, Nora, COV, 1027,
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0: Yeah, zone 16.
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0: 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POV 9-17-60.
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2: Copy. Go on.
1: Last of Wilmeth, William Ida Lincoln, Mary Edward Tom Henry, first of Dakota, David Adam King, Ocean Tom Adam, middle of Rain, date of birth 10/14/1988.
2: I'm watching.
0: Right, your rears.
2: 51 or so.
0: Thanks.
1: Go ahead.
2: He's 1074 invalid. Class you, Charles.
1: 10-4. Thank you.
3: That's 116 today.
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0: 51 based on those, it looks like I have an updated address for you.
1: 418, please. Go ahead.
2: Go ahead.
0: 705 Express, apartment 336.
1: 10-4. Parisina, the Devin Kirk that wants to visit with you reference to the hit and run on Wolf Creek yesterday.
2: Can you transfer it to my personal phone, please?
1: Sure.
3: /152 SL.
4: Go on.
3: The 19th, the area of Raven Street, referenced traffic complaint. RP calls and says that there's at least two motorcycles speeding up and down the road.

0: 152 SL.
1: Yeah.
0: 343, looks like the RP of this complaint has a civil paper.
1: Thank you.
2: 19, I'll head to the office and grab that.
3: Can you drive through the area of TP and Kiowa? For some of you, it's gonna be for some kids that were using Sparklers. They shouldn't be out there anymore. They just want someone to drive through the area.
1: Copy.

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0: Uma inclinação.
1: Nineteen 3 43,
0: the 445 is most likely going to be located in District 3. I'm not sure if the RP lives at this address. She just said that she was out there.
1: Okay.

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1: Go ahead.
0: Wolf and 59, 17 truck, 5-4, night boy on a Ram Black.
1: Two more.
2: 116, 29s are clear on Archuleta.
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4: SO-152.
2: Go ahead.
4: Be out. I don't know the unit number, but it's next to 5001 Raven.
2: 10-4.
4: It'll be 5003 Raven.
2: 10-4.

0: class of Lenzowinski, Lincoln, Edward Nora, Charles Zebra, Edward William, Sam King Ida, Hearst of Alexandra, Adam Lincoln, Edward King, Sam Adam, Nora David Robert Adam. Date of birth, 08/24/1991.
1: 10-4, standby.
2: Yes, 152.
3: 152.
2: How did that Colorado Lincoln notes? Can you run that first?
3: That's fine.

0: 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Again, that's going to be EC1, engine 41, engine 630, engine 67, tender 1, responds to 284 Horse Creek Road, cross streets North 59 and Collins Road for a wildland fire.
1: 51 SL.
2: Go ahead.
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3: Go on.
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3: Copy. 541, I apologize. Westover and Winter Cross.
2: Bye. NASA 167-65.
3: Go on.
2: Gray Road.
3: 10-4.

0: 559-7.
1: 559-7. Pretty good.
0: Sorry. 152, so.
2: Go on.
1: Okay. SOB is going around.
0: That individual is 1074. I'm adding him now. Copy, he's going around.
3: 556, 541. You want to head this way with the train?
4: Communications, engine 67 en route.
5: Yes. Big Texas size 10-4.
0: Copy, engine 67 en route.
2: 10-4. All the 10-8 from there, do we still know if that person has that civil paper if they live there or not?
3: E541, what was your traffic? I apologize.
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7: 19 is leaving the office with it.
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3: Copy, I thought you asked a question.
0: 541, earlier I asked, you said Westover, and what was your cross?
3: Border Court.
0: I copied. Ferrigan is responding to 84 Horse Creek Road. It's in the Weston Hills area. It doesn't look that large yet.
1: Beast one, copy.

0: 19, 152.
1: Okay.
0: 19. Karen's located at 5300 Raven Street and knows you're coming with that paper.
1: 10-4.

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1: 85 City.
2: One.
0: Yes, over 6 signature, 10-8, 10.4.
2: 10.4.
1: Myself and 559 will be out at the address in the call.
0: SL 152, same traffic.
2: Copy. 187, go ahead. 10.4.
0: County just there to ready, and it looks like you just got it created. I'll be 76 to it.
2: 10.4, 2017.
0: 51-10-8.
2: 10-4.
3: BC-1 communications. This appears to be away from the highway up in the timbers. Notify me if you would like law enforcement to respond.
1: Yeah, copy.

0: 541 status.
1: Yeah, PD. And 51605.
0: Copy.
2: Go ahead.
1: Whitetail 5917 truck 233, Adam.
3: 541, we're probably 20 seconds out.
2: Copy, I'm good.
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3: Go ahead.
2: Last of Stucky, Sam Tom Union, Charles King, Edward Young, first of Douglas, David Ocean Union, George Lincoln Adam Sam, Phil Dale. Date of birth,
3: 03/18/1969.
4: Stand by. Sure, what I'll do.
1: Go ahead.
4: Badge the 1050 PD, I'll be 76.
3: 51, I saw you, 1061.
1: 10-4, 2020.
2: Yeah, you go ahead.
3: He's clear valid, corrected lens, priors 260.
5: So that is engine 4, 20 mark.
2: Down 4. 619 speed.
3: 10-4.
6: Engine 421, this is communications, go ahead.
5: 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We're in service in route, the Western Hills area.
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1: Good.
0: Looks like it's up on top, or even behind the top, back in that inaccessible country. I don't know, hard to tell from down here.
1: Copy, I'll get a hold of Station 1, see if they can get a hold of Collins or Schwartz, and see if they can get to it from their end.
2: Fire dispatch, copy through.
1: BC1 copies. Also, I've been in contact with Roden Bridge. He's going to start a dozer that way for now until we figure out what we got.
0: Might not hurt to launch the seats, too, Doug.
3: That's 019 1028 17 County passenger.
4: Go ahead.
1: Yeah, they went off at 8, so I don't even know if they're on right now, being it's so late.
3: 648 John.
0: Yeah, copy that.
4: Global passenger 648 John comes back. Current 2002 gray GMC to a Luis Garcia, 17 steer roping aft.
1: 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We'll go around that way, but I'm going to start towards 59 Weston for now.
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7: That's the 21-10-8.
0: 10-4. VC1, engine 421.
6: Yeah, that's 116.
1: Good.
4: 116.
6: 10-2, 27, 29, 11, 12.
4: Go ahead.
0: With the binoculars, it looks like it's behind the ridge from us, so it would be west of the top.
1: What was the last part that you cut out there?
4: 550, 559, PD status.
6: Let's name. Strongness, Sam Tom Robert, Ocean Mary, Nora Edward Sam Sam, for St. Kobe, King Ocean Boy Young, William Allen, 06-02-1997. Sorry.
2: NPD, that's clear.
0: Should it be west of the top from us, behind the ridge, from looking at it with binoculars?
4: Copy. 10-4, sorry.
1: Copy. You think it'd be better to come in from Collins Road?
6: And I'll have another one as well.
4: 1-2, thank you, 10-9.
6: I'll have another one.
4: Go ahead.
0: I have no idea, Doug, until we get up there. I mean, you give me 10, 15 minutes, I'll be there, but get up on top rank C.
1: Yeah, copy.
6: Well, I'm XML, Weston Weber, William Edward Boy, Edward Robert, First Name McKenzie, Mary Adam Charles. King Edward Gore, Zebra Ida, Edward, and Lynn Dawn, 02-13-2004.
0: If Troy or somebody could at least take a look from their side, or Kevin Wilson or somebody look from their side, see if they can see where it's at up in there.
4: Of course, somebody.
0: It's probably a coal seam fire rearing its ugly head out, got out in the grass.
4: 116, is there you 1061?
1: Yeah, that's firm.
6: Good.
4: We do have a confirmed 624, the male. Cautions for eluding.
6: I'll take another.
7: 36 is on Fairview.
1: 41, beach one.
3: Where's he at?
4: Gurley and Laramie.
3: Go ahead. 10-4.
1: Why don't you guys head towards 1050 Collins Road and go in that way? Are you guys familiar with that?
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4: BC-1.
1: Yeah, I'm up here on the top of the ridge here. I'm only seeing one column for now. I'm guessing that Pine View is probably seeing this one column. It's pretty visible from all over up here.
4: Copy. I won't page that out then. Thank you.
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4: 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The female is 1074 and valid. The male is also 1074, not eligible. I'm running a KQ now.
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11: I haven't seen this deer is going to be have to be dispatched.
9: 10-4, I will try to get a hold of the game and fish unit and make sure that gets permission for that.
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7: That's 116. 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
7: Good.
4: I added that KQs to your state returns as well. I am showing privilege withdrawn 112 of 26 through 112 of 27 for failure to appear, pay, and comply.
7: 10-4. I'll take a DOSIR.
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2: Yeah, I'm just passing Concrete Road. This looks farther west than anything we're going to be able to get to in Weston Hills. But, I'll wait till you get up on top and see what you can see.
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0: P-541 traffic's up.
1: Colin.
0: We'll be west over, just west of the dealership, half mile, local truck, 914 Sam. It's a black Ford.
1: Copy.
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1: Copy.
3: Actually, 136, 35. Go ahead.
6: Yeah, Doug, it looks like it's probably out in that big canyon, but there's no access to, but hard to tell there in Logan Creek.
3: 387, next to the high school. Texas passenger, X-ray Mary Sam, 7202 on a gray Subaru Outback.
1: 10-4.

0: Copy. Yeah, just, we're still a little ways out from turning up in there, so if you look around a little more and then let us know if we need to go that way around, all the way around on to College Road.
1: 67-116. Right. How close are you to 2nd Street? What's that? How close are you to 2nd Street?
2: 959 second.
3: So Liz, it's going to get dark on us and then we aren't going to find anything. We're going to go through the second, the south block gate and see if we can get out on there where they've been logging, and there's a skidder sitting on the hill out there. Maybe see something from over there.
1: Go west on 2nd Street. There's a couple people that were just probably doing 50 down 2nd.
0: Yeah, I cover that. Break 41, BC1.
1: Is it your bike?
2: Go ahead.
1: No, two diesels. One was a blue and silver Cummins. The other one was a silver Duramax.
0: You guys might end up having the best vantage point seeing this thing before the sun sets once you get up there.
1: Okay, we're at 50 now.
3: 85-65, clear.
4: Copy.
1: I'm guessing they're turning on, heading towards 1st Street. Turning on, I think, Cary. Not Cary. Gillette Avenue.
2: Okay, yeah, I think it's on. Engine 41 copies.
5: That's the 19-765.
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4: 10-4, standby.
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1: Yes, if you want more, 10-8.
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6: 152 SL. What's...
4: So 541 status.
6: Right.
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6: 152, 1019 is the area of 18 Thomas Jefferson for a report of fireworks. RP can smell it in the... Had his house shake. He suspects it's going to pick up as it gets darker.
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4: Can you start heading towards Beaver Drive and Melissa Court for a Beach of Peace? Emil is yelling through beer on RP's car.
0: Yeah, that's for
4: 137 SO.
1: Can you try to yell back?
2: Go ahead.
4: Peace, 1074 invalid. 550, I copy.
5: 773.
4: 10-4. 556 status.
3: Yes. PC1, engine 421.
0: Sorry. Good.
3: Yeah, access will be through this way. We can get to it.
0: I got me. Did you leave that gate open?
3: That's firm. It's open.
0: Copy. 41 still. You should be able to work in through the college ranch there, I believe. Work your way up to it, depending on where it's at.
4: 559-550, PD.
2: Go ahead. 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
4: The RP is in a gray Chevy Equinox. She'll be waiting at the Sage Valley School in the parking lot.
3: DC-1, engine 421.
0: Good.
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7: MS-37, respond to 705 West 6th, apartment 309, Hunt out in Stockville, abdominal pain. Again, EMS, non-emergent, 705 West 6th Street, apartment 309, Hunt out in Stockville, abdominal pain.
3: We come through that log deck right there. There's a log skidder sitting on the ridge right here, and it's straight southwest of that, across First Canyon. Looks like we ought to be fairly good access.
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7: Edward. It does have local plates, balance unknown. RP does have a recording of the vehicle leaving.
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0: 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One of you missed the turn into Weston Hills. Come back and turn into Weston Hills. Come up that way.
1: 555, the RP is going to be in a, quote, beat up 94 Toyota Corolla tan and colored by a group of vehicles, including a red Ford F-150 with an American flag in the back.
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0: Tender 1, Beach 1, just stage at the entrance to Weston Hills. 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
8: Repeating for some air, you still on the phone with the caller?
7: And what's my IR, please?
1: That's a firm.
8: VC1, engine 421.
0: But
1: 116 IR is 04843.
8: We asked them if the truck had, like, a grill guard up front.
7: 10-4.
0: Yeah, so 36.
1: That's negative. 36.
0: Going to be 799 at the edge of that travel center.
8: Copy. Was it, like, a dark gray or a light gray?
1: Sure.
8: I've marked the one turn off that we took off that main logging road with orange and silver striped ribbon, and I'm not positive we can get in that this way, but I'm hopeful.
1: Dark gray.
8: Copy.
3: As 51, you want to say his good address, he's the Seiko, not the Raven.
0: No, copy. Break all units headed to Weston. Let's go to Ops 1. All units go to Ops 1. Communications BC1, we're moving our traffic to Ops 1.
1: Never. Copy, BC1, moving traffic to Ops 1. 478, the truck was a crew cab.
8: Copy, local truck.
1: Go on.
8: 256, David.
1: Copy, semi.
3: That's a 152?
1: 152.
3: Yeah, with a juvenile on a four-wheeler. You can have him, Ben Franklin.
1: 478 returns current on a 2011 white Dodge pickup to a quarry park on Wilson Way. 10-4.
8: Copy. The truck I was looking at was dark gray. P-478, we just add that one for now, and I'll go see if this video matches.
1: Copy. 478, if you run it as 2560, it's a 2017 Ram pickup black. I don't know if that is match.
8: Yeah, that'd be a little closer, I think. Looks like a David to me.
1: Copy. I'll throw that in just in case.
8: Thank you.

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1: Say more.
2: 152, that's all.
0: Good.

0: Harpy called back of the original call. He said that he saw some fireworks at the corner of Thomas Jefferson and Nathan Hale under the trees. He also said there's some kids bouncing out on a trampoline out there.
1: 10-4, well, 10-16. I'm just driving around, thank you.
0: 10-4.

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2: Route to the ER, non-emergent zeros.
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1: Go ahead.
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1: 10-4.
3: Good, you want us SO-97?
0: Yeah, dude, you can go ahead. 10-8.
3: 10-4.

0: 478. You want to see if they know the mail that was there?
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2: 0.3, is it?
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0: That's a 152.27's Wyoming Mill.
1: Go ahead.
0: B565. West of Monroe, Mary Ocean Nora, Robert Ocean Young, Kristen Benjamin, Common, W22475.
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1: 152, he's clear valid on unsupervised probation.
0: If you could just add him, I'll be 10-8 from there and still looking for someone shooting off mortars.
1: 10-4.
4: 555, they don't know who the other guy was, but they did say that that fellow came driving in at a very reckless pace and almost hit some kids, and that's why everything went down.
3: Copy.
1: How old are they thinking this suspect is?
5: 152.19. I went all the way down to Benjamin Franklin, up and around, and I didn't get nothing.
4: 418, by the brief video, you can kind of see him, I would guess, late to mid-30s.
1: Copy that.
3: Mid-30s, approximately 6'2", farmer stand, a little bit of facial hair.
1: Copy that.
0: P556, can you clear us from this traffic stop?
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2: 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Copy.
1: PD, did he mention at all what he wanted?
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2: Class of Inman, Ida Nora, Mary Adam Nora, versus Don, David Ocean Nora, middle to Jean. Date of birth, 08-22-1984.
1: Yeah, Washington, bye. Who do you want to show?
2: Go ahead.
1: He's 1074 and valid. Coffee, Charles.
2: 10-4, thank you.

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1: Go on.
0: Be on second by the rain locker. Looks like a Georgia truck, San Frank John 4097. It's a white F-150.
1: 541, what state?
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2: One George Nora, David Tom 1-356-423-94603.
0: I'm on scene, Weston Hills. We have a 5 to 20 acre timber fire backing downhill at this point. I'll get some coordinates to dispatch and get some more information to them. I'll get a name in a minute to you.
1: 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Copy.
2: 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I'll see if I can get a copy of it.
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2: CD-552, can we try that then again?
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2: 1 George Nora, David Tom 1, 3 Sam 6, 423-946-03.
1: That was... comes back on an 04 Chevy Utility Maroon.
2: That would be the one.
1: Okay.

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0: Copy. 541 South.
2: Is that for 19?
0: 541 South.
3: 19.
1: Good.
0: Copy.
2: 1022, I thought I heard traffic. 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
2: Nash, 13765.
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0: 8 hour road.
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2: Yeah, 51-605.
1: Go ahead.
3: .556 does.
2: 59 shown. Be a white Ram. 17 truck. 388 Tom.
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1: 137. 10-2-27-29 on the mail, and I have an additional.
0: Don't see first.
1: Wyoming Mail, last of Stone, Sam, Tom, Ocean, Nora, Edward, first of Dayton, David, Adam, Young, Tom, Ocean, Nora, middle of Alexander, DOB 10-06-2000.
0: Stone is next.

0: Wyoming female, Alaska Logan. Lincoln Ocean, George Adam Nora. Richard Cameron. Charles Adam Mary. Edward Robert Ocean Nora. Middle of Elizabeth. DOB 12-20-2000.
1: 10 Ocean Way.
2: Yeah, 51-10-2. Can I get 27-29 as well? Yeah.
3: Go ahead.
2: Last of Siler, Sam, Ida, Edward, Lincoln, Everard, first of Jason, John, Adam, Sam, Ocean, Nora, Will, David, date of birth, 7-6-1975.
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0: All right, law enforcement, Buffalo Patrol, traffic complaint at the 81 I-90 westbound. It's a multicolored, dark-colored older pickup with the cab full of stuff. It's all over the road, varying speeds going from 60 to 90 miles an hour. End of traffic complaint, 2117. All right, law enforcement, Buffalo Patrol, traffic complaint at the 81 I-90 westbound. It's a multicolored, dark-colored older pickup with the cab full of stuff. It's all over the road, varying speeds going from 60 to 90 miles an hour. End of traffic complaint, 2117.
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4: 541 status.
2: 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Be 556, break 556, 541.
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4: 550, PD.
2: PD, 5594, that's in the area.
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0: 10 more.
4: 555, I didn't copy. Are you taking 91?
2: That's true.
4: Copy.
1: That's this one, 10-8.
0: 10-4.
4: 552 status.
5: Okay.
4: Copy.
5: PD-556, we're out with 541.
4: Copy.
2: PD-541, you just take a look at this mail really quick and see if you can tell me anything about this probation.
4: That's a firm standby.

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1: PD 552.
0: Go ahead.
2: Good.
0: Last name.
1: I apologize. Can you change my location to 3rd and Rock Pile?
2: Okay.
0: In Lincoln, Lincoln. Hi to Victor, Adam, Nora, first name Troy, Tom Robert, Ocean Young, DOB 011405.
2: 541 PD.
0: Stand by.
3: Right.
2: Looks like the unsupervised probation is for possession of MDMA, interference with police.
3: Copy.
4: 19 or so.
0: 19.
4: He's clear valid. Is he going to be the new owner?
2: 541, I also added his restrictions to your returns.
0: That's firm. I have the number 42.
3: Thank you.
4: 19, it's unnecessary. I've got the vehicle.
3: PD 541-565 will be on maneuver.
0: 10-4 is on an 86 F-350.
4: That's firm.
2: Copy.
5: PD 42, would you add a local trailer plate?
2: Go ahead.
5: I think it's going to be a large trailer. It's going to be local plate 813 Adam.
2: Copy.
5: And they said it's 17, and then it's followed by an X.
2: Copy.

0: 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Is there any other unit close by?
1: 51 is not far.
0: 10-4.

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1: Hunt.
0: Okay, you head up towards the foothills area. We got people saying there's fireworks being lit off.
2: Yeah, so 36765.
3: Go ahead.
2: Freedom Hills, Deerfield Estates, Quail Meadows.
3: 10-4.
0: 478 PD.
3: Go ahead.

0: Call 93 traffic complaint. It's going to be South Douglas Highway and Lakeway for an older dark red Ford. License plate is going to be local 204 Lincoln. Ran a red light and continued northbound on Douglas.
1: And route from the
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1: Go for it.
0: Yeah, so 36605.
2: Go ahead.
0: Going to be on 90 westbound, about the 130, stand by for a flight.

0: That'd be a white passenger pulling a trailer. Trailer plate is 17 County 6214. It's going to be a white flatbed trailer.
1: Tower.
0: Vehicle plate is going to be a white Kia. Wyoming temporary 038971.
1: Tower.

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1: Go ahead.
0: Okay, 27, 29's on a Wyoming mail, please.
1: Go ahead.

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1: That's Carol. Charles, Adam, Robert, Robert, Ocean, Lincoln, Lincoln, first of Brady, boy, Robert, Adam, David, Ida, middle kids, and Kenneth. Date of birth is 02/12/1970, it looks like.
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3: FBI, Central Exchange, eastbound on ramp, local PC, 41 Edward.
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0: 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RP says that there's fireworks going off there. Her husband went out that way, but they weren't shooting him off when he was over there.
1: Okay.
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1: 36.
0: I'm in 8, and I was 773.
1: 10 more.
2: 36 SL, flight and advisor, driver's clear, valid.
0: Yeah, thanks.

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0: Oh, yeah, South Station for a minute.
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0: 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They advised that they were able to get the fire extinguished. 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
6: 424, I think the white truck is going to be lighting off some fireworks in the middle.

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1: Copy. Engine 44 is going to Highway 51, so it'll be engine 41 and then tender 1.
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0: 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Can you run extra Bluffett?
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1: Copy.

0: PD-424? Did we actually witness the white truck doing cookies?
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3: I missed it up here on this crossover line.
4: Copy, thanks.
7: Yes, 116.
5: Go ahead.
7: Since you're trying to turn on, why am I female?
5: Go ahead.

0: last name Woods, William Ocean Ocean, David Sam, first name Jalio, John Adam Leek, and Ida Adam, middle name D, 0414-2005.
1: Okay.
0: Yes, 36. I'm in the area of that vehicle. Can you up first?

0: 36, RP got off the line. They did advise that they were pulled over at the stoplight at 4J at a little pullout in that area. I'm working on getting back in contact with them.
1: Got me. Well, just drove through there, didn't say anything. That's 13710.
2: 10-4.
1: Yeah, it's a 67.
0: Hold your patrol ready, reported. Start at the 5 on Highway 50. It is a white car, possibly a Toyota. Possible 28 is Wyoming 723 Nora. Almost wrecked 4 to 5 times. Hitting the curb. They did pull over at 4th Road and West 4J. County also advised that they have a deputy en route as well. End of ready report 2147.
2: Go ahead.
1: 187, I can be 76.
3: It looks like the fireworks are set off in Ward Country Storage. If no one's around, they'll be 1024, 1008.
0: 1024, 2147.
2: 1024. 116, Hessel.
3: Good.
2: She's clear valid, class Charles.
3: 619.
2: 1024.
3: Yeah, so 36, 1046.
2: Go ahead.
3: Could be local passenger. 723 William White BMW.
4: Yeah,
0: 10-4. 51 or so.
4: 8424 local truck.
5: Go ahead.
0: Go ahead.
4: 398 Tom. It's gonna be, I think, that maroon pickup.
0: Just for your guys, it's 43. I did get back in contact with the RP. They advised that the vehicle you're out with is the vehicle that they were calling in.
6: Copy.
4: Perfect. Thank you.
1: Thank you, Father. Copy. Check the area. Thank you.
0: Copy. Thanks.
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0: Yeah, we're on scene in the area. You said there was a gray truck here waiting, is that correct?
1: That's affirmed.
2: Okay, do you want negative 55?
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0: 1019 Area 5201 Friday Street, reference fireworks. RP called and said that about half an acre away next door, neighbors are shooting off fireworks, and I can hear them on the phone. It sounded like a string of firecrackers.
1: Okay.
2: I said Wellington, 2729.
1: Go ahead.
2: It's going to be McKim, Mary, Charles, King, Ida, Mary, first is Cassidy, Charles, Adam, Sam, Sam, Ida, David, Young, middle of Rose. Date of birth 2/1/1987.
1: Divorce, Mike.
3: Buffalo 136.
1: Go ahead.

0: I just spoke with the RPE for this traffic complaint. She just gave me an updated mile marker of 33 I-90 westbound right before Sheridan. If you would give the Sheridan County deputies a heads up, because we're going to be way out of position for this one now.
1: Did you want to show? Turn 4, 2152.
2: Go ahead.
1: She's 1074 in Valley, Kelsey Charles.
2: Turn 4.
3: Yes, 116 tonight.
0: Communications BC3.
2: 10-4.
1: BC3.
4: We went all the way past 138. I haven't seen anybody yet. Do you still have contact with him?
5: That's maybe the original RP left, but they said another person was standing by.
4: Copy. We'll head back that direction so you can catch them.
5: It was the gray truck that was supposed to be standing by.

0: Yeah, so if you want, I'll do 10-8.
1: Sure.
2: Yeah, so 36.
1: 36.
2: You can show all units 10-8, 10-24, negative 10-55. He's just upset.
1: 10-4.
0: That's 152, sounds 6-5.
3: Go ahead.
1: 478, PD.
0: Cedar Hills.
3: 10-4.
4: Yeah.
1: You can copy call 100 for fireworks in the intersection of Beaver and Melissa Drive. There's a person lighting off fireworks right there.
4: Yeah, copy. I think 555 is probably going to take that since it's right next to the other one. I'll head to 101.
1: Copy, thanks.
5: Four 78, where are you coming from? Copy. I'm from Westover. I can go to that.
4: Count it up.
1: There's flash copies.
2: Sunday on 27 truck, so.
6: Yeah, so 67.
1: 187, go ahead.
3: Go ahead.
6: Is the address on the call where this is supposed to be going on it?
3: That's fair.
2: 153 on 90 interchange, 18 county passenger 4355. It's a silver Honda Civic.
6: Okay, I'm in here, right?
3: 10-4.
1: 2156.
7: This is 635, BC3. Go ahead. You need me on 2.
2: That's 173.
3: Go ahead.
2: 741, 760.
3: 10-4. 10-4.

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1: Go on.
2: That's 0159-765.
1: Go ahead.
2: Sage Bluff RV Park.
1: 10-4.
0: Second Burma, Idaho PC, Lincoln Union Victor, Mary Adam Robert.
1: Copy.
0: We're pulling into Camel Lanes.
1: Copy.

0: Just got updated information from the RP. That vehicle is pulled over at about the 24 on the side of the road in Sheridan. If deputy or that's close can go and investigate that, that'd be great.
1: 10-4, I'll let them know. 2158.
2: So 67.
3: Go ahead.
2: They were advised we had to return citations as being issued on the 10-24 attention.
3: 10-4.
4: Go ahead.
5: I'm sure you'll get some calls. You can just open a call. Dogwood, Wagon Hammer. I spoke with people about lighting off our work.
1: Copy. PD-442 traffic stop.
4: Go ahead.
6: Just pulling on to Star Hope from 4J. He's pulling into his house.
1: He's at 2400 Star Hope.

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4: 187, go ahead.
2: 442, go ahead.
3: Can you call county, see if Moorcroft PD has some available to come over here?
2: Last of Rogers, Roger Ocean, George Edward Robert Sam, first of Corey, Charles Ocean Robert Edward Young. Date of birth is 6/16 of 1989.
4: We'll do 2200.
5: Yes.
2: Copy.
3: And then maybe check with Campbell County, see if I still need to have that ready.
4: Oh, 187, I copy at 2200.
5: Sheridan Patrol, Sheridan Dispatch on that one.
4: Go ahead.
5: Was that traffic complaint doing anything other than driving at various speeds?
3: SO 152, sub 65.
1: Go ahead.
3: Gold buckle.
1: 10-4.
6: Communication, Center 7.
4: Center 7, go ahead. Sharon County, they were not doing anything other than going all over the road and varying speeds, but they are pulled over at the 24 on the I-90.
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2: Yep.
0: Go ahead. 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
0: Certain counties advising that their UTL is about 24 to 20-ish.
1: Copy,
0: 2204.
1: Okay.
2: P.D.
3: Good.
2: Can you start heading towards Grinner's for a bar fight, Vax 541?
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2: Copy.
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7: 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Am I copy?
6: 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I apologize for that page. 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
0: Okay, I'll go to 107 then. 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
1: Confirm.
0: Could you head towards 205 Cottonwoods Lane for fireworks?
1: Confirm.
0: Thank you.

0: 55, can you copy 108, fireworks? Five 55, disregard. 442 is taking that.
1: See, Chief, just a heads up, the fire department's as busy as they are anyways. If we catch these people lighting fireworks off, they're getting citations.
0: Copy. Copy that.
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0: you copy call 109, domestic violence at the South Maverick. Sounds like that they took off in a red GMC Arcadia, local PC 3614. It was screaming at the female in passenger seat.
1: P541, which direction did that activity go?
0: Last seen going eastbound on Shoshone.
2: PD-42, I'm going to reroute. I'm pretty close to that.
0: Copy.
1: P424-541, I'm outside. Are you good?
3: Yes, sir.
1: Copy.
3: You should be able to clear.
1: Copy.

0: 555, 418. I'm really close to this. I'm going to head east on Shoshone right now from 59. So you can get a phone number for the hour of that vehicle.
1: 555, when we run that plate, it comes back to a tan Buick. Does not match.
0: Copy that as well.

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2: Copy.
0: It's actually going to be 13 County Passenger, 1912. On a dark colored Nissan Marino.
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6: Just for information, my anonymous caller just wanted to emphasize that how close they were to the buildings when they were lighting these off.
0: Master of Lambert, Lincoln out of Mary, Boy Edward, Robert Tom, Bruce James, common spelling, middle of Todd, DOV, Penn 16, 1958.
2: Okay. Have we been to this one before?
4: Yeah, first try.
6: Oh, sorry, I see you're on a different one now that I was talking about the Libby ones.
7: 478, 424.
1: Go ahead.
7: You just want to go in talks with this guy?
1: Like 95 or get a ride or what do you think of?
7: Just how intoxicated he was and he caused the disturbance. I think in talks would be sufficient.
4: 137 SO.
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4: Copy.
1: 10-4. Yeah, I copy. EMS is just rolling up. I'm going to chat with the other fellow out here one more time, and then we can decide. See if he can get it right here, and if he can't do that in a very timely manner, then I'll go 95.
3: Copy.
5: PD 14, I'll be up to 111.
4: Copy.
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1: 10-4.
2: 187, Moorcross status.
5: 8550.
4: Go ahead.
5: I'm UTL with that vehicle in 109 all the way out to Hanford.
4: Copy.
2: 187, Moorcross status. Negative contact with 187 at 2218.
9: 187, I apologize. I was on the county channel on 10-4.
0: Yes, go
9: to 19-4.
2: 10-4, 2218.
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1: Copy.
3: Sure, I want to.
2: BC3, communications.
4: Go for BC3.
2: One or two, go ahead.
3: Now that it's a grass fire on 338, you might call Ontario County and get rid of that. I'm going to point that way.
2: I still have engine 67 and engine 41 en route to the Horse Creek fire up there. Are they arrived or returning?
1: 10-4, 22-20.
5: Sheridan Patrol, Sheridan Dispatch on that one.
4: Not sure on that one. BC1's on that call.
1: 555 CD. Go ahead.
2: Sorry, that's what I meant. BC1, communications.
5: We're slammed in here, so you probably won't be able to get through. We know about it. We have the fire department en route.
1: Copy call 113, refusal to leave at the other side bar for a male, possible name of Ozzy. He's just not wanting to leave.
6: The 10-4, what is the location of that?
5: Mile marker 5.
7: Communications, engine 421.
6: Thank you so much. 2221.
2: Go ahead, engine 421.
6: PD 442 will home go as well.
1: Copy.
0: Yeah, so 137, 10-8.
7: PD 478, Wyoming, mail by OLM.
6: Come on.
1: Go ahead.
7: Engine 67 is on scene. Engine 41 is still over off Collins Road. Can't get there from there, so I think they're coming back the long way around.
0: 129-047-899,
7: Wyoming now.
2: Copy, I'll update that. Thank you.
0: 555, with a name like Ozzy, let me know if you guys need another.
7: It's called the Logan Creek Fire. And DC-1 is on Ox-1, so I can have him come over here if you need on this frequency.
0: SO 67 on B605 with local motorcycle 1560 west over in Skyland.
8: That's probably sort of what happened.
4: 10-4.
2: That's okay, I just put him en route from Collins Road. Thank you.
4: PD, can you confirm his last name's not Osborne?
0: That's on 16. I've been 10-8 for a few minutes.
2: No more.
1: She's unsure of his name. Everybody just keeps calling him Ozzy.
7: Sure. Yeah, they're wandering around over there somewhere. They couldn't make it up the way they were coming. Everything was washed out, so they're headed back out.
9: P478, I dealt with an Aussie at Fireside in a criminal trespass about a week ago, and he was definitely causing problems, was carrying a gun, also possibly has gang affiliations.
0: PD-552, you can leave me available, but I'm going to point towards the other side.
1: Copy.
2: Levi found him. It's going to be Aussie Snelling, 21-year-old male, 6'2", 200, brown eyes, black hair.
0: ASO 6710 to you, 2729. Is one male not in possession?
4: Go ahead.
0: Let's read Robert Edward Edward David, First Connor, King Ocean Nora Nora Ocean Robert, Medal of Joseph, date of birth 11/8/2000, Wyoming male.
4: Stand by.
1: 478P.
9: Go ahead.
4: 67SO.
0: Yep.
1: That mail ran by OLN is clear. No local contacts and is licensed.
4: He's clear valid. Class Charles.
0: Copy.
4: And I take it you see the 28 has expired as well?
8: Yeah, I saw that. Thank you.
0: Yeah, so 67, 10, 8, 7, 7, 3.
4: 10, 4.
1: 442, the RP is wearing a red, white, and blue cardigan. She's trying to point out where they went.
10: Okay. I'm just pulling up. I'll see if I can get flipped around and see her.

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2: Bye.
0: 1416 and Father Spade. The Black PC standby from Alice. 4PC 831 Mora. Black Chevy.
1: 10-4.
3: That's a 159-765.
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0: He left on foot. It's going to be kind of southwest of here.
1: Copy.
0: They want them trespassed if they're located.
2: Do they have a clothing description? Disregard as you know.

0: they're running from me. He's going to be behind the gray and blue building on...
1: That's 116.
0: You take a right right there. He's behind that gray and blue building.
2: Hi.
1: Okay, good here. 10-2, 27, 29, while I make them up.
2: Go ahead.
3: I'm in here.
4: Tommy.
1: Last name Ford, like the motor company. First name Casey, King Adam, Charles Young, and Elisa. 0426, 2005.
2: Stand by.
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2: And you have David's information, the RP, right?
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0: That's one for me.
3: Go ahead.
0: Can you add the vehicle to state returns, please?
3: That's permanent.
1: .418 PD.
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1: Just so you're aware, we do have a welfare check at the town place holding.
5: I copy. I read the notes. It can hold for a few.
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0: I know you guys are busy when you get outside. Can you call from Lyman, please?
1: That's true.
2: PD-42, I'm close to 115. I'll stop in there.
1: Copy.

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1: Communications, engine 421.
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1: In quarters with Adelma.
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1: 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We're just getting things squared away. 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
1: Go ahead.
0: Call it the 78 northbound on Highway 59, dark colored Nissan Murano, 1012 on plate.
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5: 442. He is clear, licensed on adult probation.
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0: 29 Texas female, and I have an additional.
1: One is first.
0: Texas female, last Piper. Paul, Ida, Paul, Ida, Robert, first Kelly. King, Edward, Lincoln, Lincoln, Ida, middle van, DOV 0723, 1996.
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0: Bob Encino, Alaska, Mattis, Mary Adam, Tom Tom, Ida Sam, Bruce Christie, Travis Henry, Robert, Ida Sam, Tom Young, Middle of Nicole, DOB 0421, 1997, break 15091 up on my way.
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0: Kilo 102 Charlie.
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0: Three on Wyoming, 338. Three County, 9247 Wyoming passenger on Green Yukon.
1: 2243.
2: So what's next here, 76 left?
1: Go ahead.
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1: MS-88,
0: we are out at the hospital. Mileage is 4.2.
1: Copy, out at the hospital. Mileage 4.2. MS-37 SL.
2: Go ahead.
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5: Just so you're aware, we do have an REL dog at 1900 Sunridge Avenue. It's a captured shepherd mix.
2: 10-4.
6: Copy. Are they able to meet us up at the shelter?
7: 159 SL.
4: Good.
5: I did not ask. I can call him back.
6: If you're able to, it'd be helpful.
1: Okay.
6: Thanks, ma'am. Just let me know.
7: 159, if able, could you reroute 405 Kings Court Apartment D, David, for a civil RP call? She's Spanish-speaking only. Stated that father of her child came over, started knocking on the window, did some damage to the property, and she just hung up with me, stated that he's back over there.
0: Copy. Break 137, 159.
2: Go ahead.
0: Did you hear that, Trav? You're going to be okay?
2: Yeah, they're being really compliant. I should be 10-2.
0: Copy. 159, I'm going to route.
7: 10-4.
4: 159-19, do you want a third from Gillette?
0: You can start pointing this way and see what we got.
4: 10-4, SO-19, I'll start heading that way.
7: 10-4.

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1: Go ahead.
0: He is willing to drive the dog up there, ETA of about 15 minutes.
1: Copy. Be 565, bar check.
0: Go ahead.
1: Self and 442 will be out the other side.
0: Copy.

0: 159, I believe you've met with this male before. Male's name is Kenny Morales Najaro. He was in a family fight nearby that address last June. Not finding any driver's license. Looks like his 29s are valid.
1: Yeah, I think I remember that. I was on that.
2: 559, PD.
1: But
2: are you in 550 still on this criminal trespass?
1: Yeah, we're just hanging in the area in case this reflares.
2: I copy.
3: Sierra 12, 10:43, 74.
2: 2248.

0: 159. So, according to the RP, it's unknown if he's been drinking. She does know that he's been known to smoke marijuana in the past. Unknown if weapons are involved. Started with a dispute over the daughter, 4-year-old female. I don't believe he ever made entry into the building, but had done some damage to an air conditioning unit nearby.
1: Copy. Show me 1060.
0: 10-4.
2: Call Patrol prepared to copy a bolo for a missing / runaway juvenile.
3: 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I'll start calling the RP.
2: Copy.
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1: 159.
5: Go ahead.
1: Toronto apartment, correct?
2: Can you copy call 117 for the REL dog that's captured? The RP was willing to drive up to the shelter. They'll be there in about 10-15 minutes.
0: 159, I'm not sure. She gave the apartment number D as in David.
1: Okay, I'll be 23.
5: Copy.
0: 10-4.
2: 418, PD.
5: Good.
2: I have a Mary pressure on PX. 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
3: Yeah, will you transfer her to my personal cell, please?
2: Yes, sir.
1: Ash 137.
2: 137.
1: I'll be 766-159.
2: 10 more.
6: Sheriff Patrol, Sheriff Dispatch on that one.
7: SO 159, 1028 for location.
2: Go ahead.
0: Go ahead.
1: Go over, Sheriff Patrol.
7: OPC 250 George. It should be on a green Yukon.
6: We have a 1050 PI at the intersection at 339 and 338. A black vehicle did not stop at the stop sign at 338, and the RP stated they, quote, flew into a ravine. We're getting EMS and fire over there.
0: That's firm. 2004 utility green GMC. It's current 405 Kings Court to Brian Lawrence.
1: Copy that. Can you 10-9 the mile marker on 338?
2: Well, on 36. Unless I misheard, I heard it was at the Highway 339 and Highway 338.
1: 5586.
2: Go ahead.
1: Copy that. I'll be 76. I'm at 339 and I-90.
4: You said Craig was on his way, correct?
2: Copy, 2252. That's firm.
7: 137, 159.
1: Go ahead.
7: The mail party may be up on top of the hill over next to the Baptist church. I'm not sure.
1: 10-4, she on foot.
7: There's a vehicle up there, but I can't tell if that's him or not. So there is a language barrier here, but I'll be out with the female.
1: 10-4. I'll try to go make contact with him. Sheridan 136, I'm on scene.
7: Back towards the church right now. He was sitting up on top of the hill in full view of Kings Court.
2: Copy, 2253.
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6: PD-552, try to stop.
2: Go ahead. Paw Patrol, missing / runaway juvenile, possibly in a vehicle.
6: Skyline will do with a black Harley Davidson motorcycle. I'll get you a plate here in a minute.
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7: SO 159, I'm in contact with the mail out behind the house.
0: 10-4.
1: SO, did she say he was in contact with the mail house?
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2: 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Mercedes Hope Edwards, white female juvenile, date of birth is 8/21/2009, 5/8/138, black over blue. Last seen 7/4/2026 in the morning. Last seen wearing a black shirt, jean shorts, black tennis shoes, multiple piercings and scars on both arms, tattoo on a hand and on the thigh. Flirty is Buffalo PD. End of bullet of 2254.
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7: 559-555. I see he came back around you.
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11: 8541 traffic stop.
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11: Copy myself. 42 just cleared from the other side.
10: Yeah, so 159, I'm in contact with both parties on
0: 10-2.
12: 10-4. Here's a driver. Went through the windshield. He's conscious alert.
2: 555, was that for PD? 10-4, 2256.
11: No, I was just about 559. That we cleared from the other side.
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0: 10-4.
10: Copy. He, as far as we know, he's still on his jog. So we'll clear, and if we get another call, we'll deal with it.
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0: I'm not even going to try to pronounce these. First last name is Tom Adam Lincoln Adam Victor Edward Robert Adam, space, Mary Union Nora Ocean Zebra, space, Charles Adam Robert Mary Edward Nora, first of Guadalupe, George Union Adam David Adam Lincoln Union Paul Edward, date of birth, give me a minute.
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0: 159137. I'm going to go grab my phone so I can try to translate a conversation.
1: You good?
0: Yeah, I'm just going to see if I can talk to him.
1: Okay, I'm just getting some from the wife over here.
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4: 137-19,
0: you need
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0: You should be okay. PD-552, charged up.
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3: Go ahead.
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0: All right.
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0: All right, thank you.
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3: Copy, 2301.

0: 556. I had sent a contact. I got his voicemail. Yeah.
1: Awesome. PD, is he the only one that answered?
0: He was the first one that answered. I can try him again.
2: SL 137.
3: Go ahead.
1: Copy. If he doesn't answer, second go around, can we try another one?
2: Can you get a translator on the line and then patch him through to my cell phone, please?
0: Copy.
3: That's firm.
4: .137.19, you can try Google Translator, the translate option on your phone. I've had some decent success with that.
2: That's what I've been doing. I've just been a text-to-talk or a talking version of it for some reason.
3: You can have more.
5: SL 159.
0: 159.
5: I don't know if you can locate or not, but can you see if he has a deportation order?
0: That's a firm. I'll see what I can find.
5: Got it, thanks.
3: Yeah, that's 116.
0: 116.
3: 10-2-27-29, I'm going to extend that.
0: Go ahead.

0: Lefton Treadway, Tom Robert Edward Adam David, William Adam Young, President Kylie, King Young Lincoln Edward Edward, middle initial Sam, 0210, 2004.
1: 10-4, she's 1074 in Valley, Classy Charles.
0: 10-4, are you showing that flight expired?
1: That's affirmed, 331 of 26.
0: 10-4.
2: International 137, 1022 on the translator, 159, has an app for it.
1: 10-4.
3: 137, SL. 137. I've got language line and translator on the line. Do you still need him?
2: Yes, we can do that.
3: 10-4, I'll send him through.

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1: 116.
0: What address do you have for Kylie?
1: 3306 Georgia Circle, apartment C.
0: I have an updated address for.
1: Go ahead.
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1: There are.

0: 5 8 6 3.
1: Go ahead.
0: I have attempted to call him 3 or 4 times, no answer. I attempted all others, and no one else is available.
1: Okay. 418, 556. Go ahead. Are you available for PF?
2: Yeah, from.
0: 556, I believe we have Craig on the phone now.
1: Okay.
3: I still have your answer.
4: Go ahead.
3: 733 at the office, trying to get my tablet to work.
4: 10-4.
0: Five 56 PD. Per Craig's 10.5, he's drawing blood on a hard patient currently in the ER, and then he will be en route.
1: Okay.
5: SRE 1061.
4: Go ahead.
5: I'm not seeing any form of deportation order anywhere that I can look.
6: Okay, that came from the wife. I was just trying to clarify.
5: Sure.
6: Thank you for looking, though.
5: No problem.

0: Fill out Form 6.
1: One of six, go ahead.
0: 10:42.
1: Have a good night, it's 23:11.
0: That's all, 6:10.
1: Tower.
2: PD Poison, Jack Stout.
1: Run.

0: Yeah, second and Brooks. Local truck, 9, correction. 909.
1: Kelly?
0: 1909.
2: Pass that, Jordan. I'll be 742 at Smith.
3: 10-4?
1: Copy, 1909.
4: Yeah, so 159.
3: Go ahead.
4: You have Kenny's information.
3: That's a firm. I was unable to find the RP, if you could get hers.
4: I think it's Emily. It should be the same one from last June.
3: 10-4.
1: 8-4-42, bar check. Go ahead. Fireside 555 is with me. Copy. Four 18 status.
2: That's good.
1: Copy.

0: 556 TV. Eric Cooley says he's available. Do you want him to respond?
1: Sure, 136.
2: Confirm.
0: 136, go ahead.
1: Ambulance has the subject loaded up, and they are going to be 76 here shortly.
0: 10-4, 23-16.

0: 541. I guess you can say traffic's up.
1: Good.
0: One of 2136. We're at the Bicentennial Park with local PC 717. And give me a minute on this other truck.
1: Copy.
2: 424-586.
3: Good.
2: Can you bring up a voucher, please?
3: That's from, just give me a minute. P424 traffic stop.
1: Fun.
3: Montana truck, Edward Nora Mary 225, and I'm going to be in the Crazy Woman campground.
1: Copy.
2: PD 586.
1: Fine.
2: Can you call Derek back and tell him that Craig just showed up?
1: Copy.

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1: I'm good. PD, I got another local truck for you.
0: Go on.
1: 220 Frank should be on a Ram 1500.
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2: This is Hogan, Charlie, Ocean, George, Adam, Nora, first of Corey. Charles, Ocean, Robert, Edward, Young, date of birth, 4/14/2009.
0: Copy. 169, go ahead.
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0: Have a wonderful night, it's 2320.
1: Go ahead.
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1: That's firm.
4: 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Appreciate roll 10-10.
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2: Copy. Another one on my mail for you when you're ready.
0: 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Go ahead.
1: Take the next 10-51. It is over the embankment, about 90 yards, and in a deep ditch on its side. Can't tell how many are up. Full airbag deployment and no windshield.
2: Last of Holden, Henry, Ocean, Lincoln, David, Edward, Nora. First of Daughtry, David, Adam, Union, George, Henry, Tom, Richard, Young. Date of birth, 9-2-2008.
0: 2320. 9-2-2008, you said?
2: I didn't copy that.
0: For Holden's birthday, 9-2-2008.
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0: Copy.

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1: 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I'll be 10-2.
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0: I apologize. What kind of vehicle is it?
2: 424-556.
1: It's a Honda four-door sedan. We'll work on finding a 28 for you.
3: I'm on my way to your location.
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4: 550-559, are you good?
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4: Copy.
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0: 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I'm not getting a return out of Idaho.
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3: You, Kingsport, do you pick up his apartment keys?
4: Indiana. 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
5: 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It's a truck of some type. A local truck. 201 Tom, red, 4, I believe. With a flatbed.
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5: 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Come here.

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2: Ash 137.
0: 137.
2: I'll be out at King's Court and the mileage are 847.
0: 10-4-23-28. All Kirk County Law Enforcement prepared a copy for a record report. I-90 westbound from the 178 just into the construction zone. It's a white Camaro with black details, Florida plates, balance unknown. They're unable to keep in their lane. End of airing at 2328.
1: Yes, 116.
3: Go ahead.
0: 552 status.
1: 10-2-27-29, Wyoming mile with an additional.
3: Yep.
0: Copy.
3: 552 first.
1: Left name Curtis, Charles Union Robert, Tom Ida Sam, first name Isaiah, Ida Sam, Adam Ida, Adam Henry, full name James, 02-20-2007.
3: And your additional?
1: Wyoming male, left name Manor, Mary Adam Nora, Ocean Robert, first name Caden, Charles Adam David Edward Nora, full name John, 05-30-2007.
3: Stand by.

0: Romeo 27.
1: 187, go ahead.
0: I didn't quite get all the details on that traffic complaint. What was it?
1: So I'm on the phone with county trying to get that now.
2: 116 SL.
0: Okay. If you want, just assign it to me and I'll read through it.
3: Good.
1: 10-4-23-30.
2: Caden is clear valid. Do you have an OLM for Isaiah?
3: 1-1-2-2-5-6-3-6-7. Charles Adam David Edward Nora. And then John 05-30-2007.
2: Standby.

0: 187, go ahead.
1: I didn't quite get all the details on that traffic complaint. What was it?
0: I'm on the phone with county. You're trying to get that now.
2: 116 SL.
1: Okay. If you want, just assign it to me and I'll read through it.
3: Good.
0: 10-4-23-30.
2: Caden is clear valid. Do you have an OLM for Isaiah?
3: 1-1-2-2-5-6-3-6-7.
2: 10-4, thank you.
0: 1-3-6, go ahead.
2: 116 SL.
4: I'm going to be 76 to Cote here in Sheridan.
3: Good.
2: He's also clear valid, corrective lens.
3: 10-4, reset 7-3.
2: 10-4.
0: Copy at 2331.
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0: 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Did you count that?
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1: Copy.

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0: Ten four.

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1: Cut.
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1: Copy.
0: I still want 33 tonight.
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0: 10-2, and you can show me 1024, 10-8.
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0: 137, same.
1: Tahor.
2: D541, can I get a second, please?
1: Copy.
3: D550, I'm right down the road. I'll stop that one.
1: Copy.
0: D555, bar check.
1: Go ahead.
0: So, 442 will be on at good times.
1: Copy.

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1: 10-4.
0: Okay, so 152, 765.
2: Hi.
0: Stoops.
2: 10-4.
0: P541 traffic south.
2: What?
0: 137.
1: Go ahead.
3: 1023 with the apartment, running mile number 848.
4: 5906. Looks like a Louisiana plate, 630 Henry Adam Nora on a Ford Explorer.
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1: Copy.
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0: 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Yeah, that's
1: 10-4.
2: SO 173.
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0: 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Do you want me to call you back?
1: Yeah, I'll call you back here in just a minute.
0: Yes, 10-4.

0: 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We got the observers causing issues.
1: You know.
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2: 10-4.
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0: So, Warlow, William, Adam, Robert, Lincoln, Ocean, William, First, Kristen, King, Robert, Ida, Sam, Tom, Edward, Norm, Middle, Faye, date of birth, 5-6-87.

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3: 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I'm going to give her a 33 ride to the National 9.
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1: Sorry about that. Engine 1 responds to 103 West 7th for a fire pit across Street 3rd Gillette Avenue in Warren. Again, Engine 1 responds non-emergent 103 West 7th, South Gillette and Warren for a fire pit.
0: Do you copy call 2, explosion at the other side bar? There is a male that's missing part of his hand. They heard a loud, there's a bunch of smoke in the area, window broke.

0: Howdy, 59 Voxella.
1: P56, what was that?
2: We have an explosion. There's a bunch of smoke in the area, and there is a male missing part of his hand. A few windows are broken. It was outside the building that it happened in. EMS, fire respond 906, East 2nd Street for an explosion. Again, EMS, I believe it's MS-37, BC-3 engine 9, or engine 3, respond emergent to the other side at 3rd Street Douglas and 1416 for an explosion. EMS, fire respond 906, East 2nd Street for an explosion. Again, EMS, I believe it's MS-37, BC-3 engine 9, or engine 3, respond emergent to the other side at 3rd Street Douglas and 1416 for an explosion.
3: Copy.
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3: 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Just for information, we're only aware of one patient.
0: PD, we got some with hearing issues as a result. We have some people with some abrasions to that.
3: When you say now, Tom, I need like a number.
1: PD 552, can you start another ambulance?
3: Copy.
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0: Have a fire department unit come over here. They're requesting for them to drive the bus.
3: Copy. And if we could get a number of patients that are requesting to know.
1: I believe 4 right now, minor injuries, non-life threatening. They can respond non-emergent.
3: Copy, thank you. 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
3: Can you have a fireman meet the ambulance if it's there so that they can drive it back to ER?
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1: 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I have one available. I could see if he can go.
0: Yes, they're free and close. 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

0: 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I need a 3rd ambulance crew to respond to the other side, 3rd and Douglas.
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3: Copy. All patrol. Runaway person, possible vehicles of gray Toyota pickup with a gray tarp covering items in the bed. Unknown plate. Person is a Tel Joanne Blossom. Date of birth 3/20/2009. 602-145. Brown over blue. Suspect has a large black dog with him. Mom discovered a credit card charge at the Hoback Market tonight at 1833. He does not have a cell phone with him. Last seen wearing is unknown. Authority is Teton County, end of missing person below midnight 12.
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1: Five.
0: We're on scene. Looks like we've got two patients that are coming with us. I don't know that we're going to need that third ambulance.
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2: 2.3 and 3.8, got it.
0: I'm going to be clear of the scene, and I don't know how it works, but if you could make a note for road maintenance that we had to cut the fence for the ambulance.
1: Yeah, what side of the road was the fence on?
3: Communications, truck one will be en route to the hospital.
2: Copy, truck one, en route to the hospital.
3: Sheridan Patrol, Sheridan Dispatch on that one.
1: Go ahead.
3: It would be the east side of a 338.
1: The use of 015.

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5: 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Did you bring out a first aid kit?
3: No, I don't know whose that is. It's not mine, though.
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3: Copy that.

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1: Go ahead.
0: I cannot change it to fireworks until after the call closes, so once it closes, I can get it changed.
1: Sounds good. Thank you, ma'am.
2: 418, 424.
1: Go ahead.
2: I just want you to know they have really good footage of what occurred.
1: On surveillance?
2: That's firm.
1: Copy that.

0: 424, will you record that on a work phone and then also send them a link to it? That way there's no issues with losing it.
1: Communications. That's firm. No one's recording it right now.
2: Copy, be secure, Bill.
0: Thank you. I'll be out at the hospital.
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0: 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Sorry. 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
3: That's all right. Thank you.
0: Five-fifty Desiree is clear licensed.
7: Copy, thanks. Could you add her to this fireworks for the witness?
0: That's true.

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1: Go ahead.
2: I'll be clear of the Logan Creek fire. Command's been transferred to BLM 2602, but we will have engine 6-7 and the other engine up here. If you need to get hold of them, you can contact those two engines.
0: Put myself in 137 out of the sub.
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1: That far?
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4: Nobody 1042, I'll have calls for Crick and Weston County until 2. Have a good night.
3: Have a wonderful night. It's 028.
4: 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If you need something, give me a call.
6: 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Thanks, though.

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0: Copy.
1: Lincoln Ocean Tom, Zebra Edward Robert, first of Liam, Lincoln Ida Adam Mary. His date of birth is 2/5 of 2010.

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2: 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Can you tell me the date of birth of William again?

0: 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Kawasaki to Orion Cosgrove, 1 Hereford Drive.
1: Yeah, we can do around 2729, on the RO.
0: That's from semi.
1: 418, 559, do you need a hand if anything there?
2: No, I'm all set, thank you.
1: Good deal.

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2: Go ahead.
0: Copy.
1: Just want to clarify, you told me that engine 630 and engine 67 are going to be up there offline. I still show tender 1 on scene. Is that incorrect?
2: I didn't copy all that, but 630 and 67 are both staying overnight on the fire. They'll be offline tonight, but still on scene.
3: 67SO?
1: That, I do show that, but I show tender 1 still on scene.
2: Right. I mean, he cleared as well before me. I wonder if he was still on Ops 1, though.
3: 1019 to 3704 North Highway 1416 for a burglar alarm. Came in as door 3 at 5 minutes ago.
1: Copy. Do you want me to complete tender 1 of 7 and quarters then?
2: Not yet. He's probably not back in town yet.
4: 76.
1: Copy.
4: 16 be 76, Willie.
3: 10-4.
4: That's 152. I'm a lot closer. I'll head there, Willie.
3: 10-4.
4: 160 BT, mate.
0: Door.

0: as of them. By chance, do we know where door 3 is? DD5 for 52
1: times up. Negative. I'm looking at the previous calls at the address. Looks like they're mostly alarms, aside from one VIN inspection. I'm trying to get a little bit more information.
2: Go on.
0: Okay. Caller Spaven, Pintail, local PC 6733.
2: Copy.

0: it's the 67. I'm 1023 and it doesn't look like anyone's here.
1: 10-4.
2: 552 status.
3: Gillette 192.
2: Yeah. Copy. 192, go ahead.
3: I'm UTL to the 387 junction.
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0: 67-152-SO. Looks like possible key holder is going to be Christopher Waite based on associated calls with that address.
1: Okay, so 152, I copy.

0: Yeah, so 67.
1: Alright.
0: Have you had any, or have you attempted to contact RO?
1: Negative. There's also another business possibly associated with the address, Henry-Edward Parts International. However, it looks like we've had more recent contacts with Mr. Waite.
0: Well, the sign says C-Corp.
1: That's firm.
0: Okay. If we could try to get a hold of someone, I'd appreciate it. There is an audible going off inside.
1: 10-4.

0: 67, that's all.
1: Hey.
0: I attempted contact with Christopher, and I was sent to voicemail. I left him a message.
1: Copy. All the gates are secured and the front door is secured. 1024, 10-8.
0: 10-4.
2: 553.
1: Good. Yes, 152, I copied your exit. I'll leave you to type right there.
0: 10-4.
2: You respond to call 6 at Westover in Burma, just west of Burma, I'm out walking in traffic like Lurcher.
1: That's wrong.
3: PD-452, I'm right behind the mongo as well.
2: Copy. Should be walking eastbound.
1: Copy.
4: PD-536, is he on Burma or Westover?

0: He's going to be on Burma walking in the eastbound lane, just west of Burma.
1: That's how we will be able to.
0: Copy.

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1: Happy BC1.
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0: last of Boehm, it's Boy, Ocean, Lincoln, Mary. First of Cody, Charles, Ocean, David, Young. Date of birth is 4/1/2003.
1: Copy.

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0: 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I'll give you the address when we get there.
1: Probably.

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0: You meant 8565 primary on that, and I'll be clear.
1: That's fair.

0: Second and Richards. Looks like a town tag. Boy George. I'll give you the panels here in just a minute. We're going to be pulling into the parking lot, though. Servant says.
1: Copy. 442 in that with him.
2: Copy.
3: 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Green, Volkswagen.
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1: Fine.
0: Did you get a return on the tongue tag that 418 ran?
1: That's negative. It has too many numbers to be a Wyoming tongue tag.
0: I believe it can be a Colorado tongue tag.
1: Copy, thanks.
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0: Last of Eckler, Edward Charles King, Lincoln Edward Robert, first of Braxton, sorry, Braxton, Boy Robert Edward, X-Ray Tom Oceanora. His birth is 9/24/2005.
1: I'm sorry, is that a male or female?
0: Vermont male.
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0: 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En route to the airport with flight crew and patient starting mile zero.
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0: 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Just make sure we didn't miss anything.
1: 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Do you want a separate call opened up or just to put you out there?
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0: The 1460 and 4th Ave, I am not sure where this plate is from, so I'll get to you in a second, but it'll be a white Tacoma.
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1: Copy. Five-59, can you back 555 up on the alarm?
5: Yes.
0: Okay, 556, hotel 752.
1: Copy.

0: Daniel, David, Adam, Nora, Ida, Edward, Lincoln. First of Jacob, it's John, Adam, Charles, Ocean, Boy. Date of birth is 9/14/99.
1: The registration comes back to Daniel Jacob Patterson. Could Patterson be his last name?
0: I just asked him. He said his last name is Daniel.
1: Copy.
2: 552, I'm going to

И так сейчас. Maybe the temperature on that ski older, clear on those here.

0: PD-14. 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

0: It's going to be a California passenger. 9 Zebra John Roberts 729 on a white Prius. And we are going to be at Double Knife Highway 50.
1: 10-4.
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0: Last of King Robert Ocean Union Sam. 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Date of birth 1/20/1961.
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0: The stoplight at 59 Box Elder, I think, is glitched. I'm going to hang out for just a minute.
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2: Any custody traffic stop.
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2: Second carry, local PC 423 William on a gray Mazda.
1: Copy.
2: Will be second, Gillette.
0: Yeah, so 159-765.
3: Ten.
1: Copy.
0: Yeah, clicks.
3: 10-4.

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0: First would be last name Smith, Sam, Mary, Ida, Tom, Henry, first Fisher, Frank, Ida, Sam, Henry, Edward, Robert, middle Brandt, date of birth is 4/4/2007.
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0: Okay, thanks.
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3: Last of Crandall's, both Charles, Robert, Adam, Nora, David, Adam, Lincoln, Lincoln, first of Tiffany, Tom, Ida, Frank, Frank, Adam, Nora, Young. 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
1: Tommy.
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3: It's not looking like it. 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
2: Do you have a line for Tiffany? I didn't get a Wyoming deal for her.
0: I do not. She doesn't have one on possession.

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3: I guess unless you worked that case earlier with 424, I think it might be most appropriate for 424 to take that.
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3: 424, whenever you're cleared up, take a look at that supplement. 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
2: Can you give EMS all Jason Miller's information? He's going to be the one transported us to the hospital.
3: Copy.

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0: I'll go 140 for Tiffany.
1: Copy.
2: Can you give EMS all Jason Miller's information? He's going to be one transported us to the hospital.
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1: Go ahead.
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1: Copy.

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1: Go ahead.
0: Can you try running Tiffany through Kansas?
1: I found her out of Kansas. I tried to let you know.
0: Copy. Sorry I missed that.
1: That's okay. She's out of...

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1: Copy, MS-37 at the hospital. Ending mileage?
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0: RP turned on 6th and the suspect turned on 5th.
1: Copy of this. Colorado passenger one ready?
0: On.
1: Davis Queen Henry, either 4-9.

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0: 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I didn't get an answer back.
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0: Branson, Potter, last Paul, Ocean, Tom, Edward, Robert, first boy, Robert, Adam, Nora, Sam, Ocean, Nora, Mitchell, Mary, date of birth
1: 01/28/1987.
2: Charlie. B-14, I just wanted to confirm that the RP said that we're out with the correct vehicle.
3: He did initially state that you guys were following the correct vehicle. He could no longer see before you guys pulled it over.
2: Copy.

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2: 555, T.
3: Go for him.
2: He's validly licensed. He's on adult probation for attempts, conspiracies for drugs.
1: Yeah, so 159, I'm about 70.
0: Got it.
1: 10-4.
0: That's 137, the parking lot's clear and I'm not seeing anybody inside, I'll let you know if I do.
1: 10-4.

0: 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It's your Krilla.
1: Copy.
2: Echelon 37, all doors are secure.
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0: 159 and 37.
1: Just turning on the right boulevard.
0: 10-4, you can probably clear. There's nobody here.
1: Okay. I'll meet you over by the town hall, I guess.
0: Ten four. Break castle 137, 10-24, 10-8. Have you gotten a hold of a key holder?
2: Negative, no luck. When I try calling, the phone just goes busy. Go ahead.
3: 3565.
4: What?
3: What is that place on that too?
5: Wrecks on the lakeside with a bicycle? Driving in the wrong lane?
2: 10-4?
5: Or coming off the Corolla?
2: 10-4?
4: 2023 Ford Escape Black, registered to James Case. And also showing it's expired.
0: Dash 137, can you just note that there aren't any audible alarms?
3: 3565, I have a van one ready.
2: That's from.
4: Good.
3: One George North, Frank Charles 2, 6 John 1, 9 Robert 2, 5 2 6, 5 8.
4: Copy, standby.

0: it's coming back not on file. I did run it out of Texas as well, and I don't get a return.
1: Colorado.
0: Copy, I'll try that. Stand by. Sorry about that. I do see that that is expired on a 2009 Chevy Suburban Blue registered to a Luis Thomas.
1: Copy.
0: Copy, and sorry, I don't know if I advised it's expired.
1: That's a firm.
2: Yeah, so 6710 to 2729 is one now.
1: Go ahead. This male is claiming to be the new owner of this vehicle.
0: Copy.
2: Lots of Thorn, Tom, Henry, Ocean, Robert, Nora, first Justin, Common, middle of Michael, date of birth 7/18 of 84.
3: Stand by. P-470, we see if 19 is available.
0: That's true.
4: There's no 19, don't think so.
3: Go ahead.
4: North Gardner Lake Road extension.
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3: 10-4.

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0: PD's requesting you at a suspicious activity call at Smith Express, 401 South Douglas Highway. Are you available?
1: You got it, sir.
0: 10-4.
2: 478-1719-19 center out.
3: Thank you.
0: 555, I'm heading back your way.
1: That's for 19, what's the nature of the call? Is it for a Smith?
3: Who is it? 555, just a heads up, these guys had a very detailed story and his story doesn't make any sense.
4: No.
0: Oh. 19SO, PD says that it was a suspicious act, vehicle following another, and the driver of that vehicle that was following is on probation for 260.
1: 10-4.
0: 67SO. He's clear, valid.
4: Cop, Allen, 773.
0: 10-4.

0: That's one 37. Go ahead. I'll be back at the substation at 770.
1: 10-4.
2: That's 219.
1: 19.
2: 1023.
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Miss 88, Donna Merchant, response to Montgomery Hotel, 100 South Gillette Avenue. Cross streets are First and Gillette. Again, that's 100 South Gillette Avenue, Montgomery Hotel on the backside for a fall, not emergent.

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1: Yeah, go ahead.
0: You respond to the backside of the Montgomery for a fall down the stairs. We've got EMS around.
1: Yes, sir.
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0: Sadie, the caller didn't know very much. A female in her 50s is sitting there by herself. He didn't stay with her.
1: 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We're on scene.
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1: 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I 65 DD Cash.
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0: 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Unknown problem at 820 East Laramie Street. There was a 911 hang up, rapid SOS only. We attempted to call back and there was no answer.
1: BD-424, I can head that way.
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1: Okay. Yeah, so 14, so 41, good morning.
2: 10-4, good morning.
0: You probably just go, I'm not seeing or hearing anything.
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0: 750.
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0: 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Good morning.
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0: Yeah, so 160, 1050.
1: 10-4.
2: 84-63, on duty at the office.
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1: That's 135, 741.
0: 10 4.
1: Yeah, so 160, 1050.
0: 10-4.
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0: 742, have a great day.
1: 742.

0: 5.
1: That's 137. Seven 42. Good night.
0: Go ahead. 10-4. Good night.
1: Must do. You have a good day.
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2: 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Send me 16082.
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0: Last Miller, Marietta, Lincoln, Lincoln, Edward, Robert, first of Jalen, John, Adam, Edward, Lincoln, Ida, Nora, Miller, Charles, 0824, 1995.
2: 10-4. 375, are you going to need a hand?
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2: Copy. Sorry, bad as well. Are you 1061?
0: Go ahead.
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1: 10-4.
2: Communications, have a safe day. Yeah.
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0: 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Is it okay if I pass one through to you?
1: Yep.
0: 10-4.
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0: last name Williamson. William Ida Lincoln, Lincoln Ida, Adam Mary, Sam Akushinoro, first name Lene, Lincoln Young, Nora Adam Edward, middle name Ellen, 0919-2006.
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0: Be 9th Indian Hills, local PC 461, Edward. So, go to you.
1: 499 PD.
2: Go ahead.
1: You respond to 4512, running W for a VIN. It's going to be a garage E22 in the southwest corner of the trailer.
2: Over.
1: 499, if you're working on paper, I can go grab that.
2: It's all good. I got it. Thank you.
1: Grab that.
2: PD 4 6 is around for my stop. Any notes?
1: Copy.

0: 35, 135.
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1: Okay. Do you want to send me a picture of what you got?
0: Definitely. 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
1: Got it.
0: Pulling into the back park lot of Black Hills Orthopedics South Country Club, local truck 667 Sam.
1: 667 Sam.
0: Okay.
1: Come.
0: Black Chevy Avalanche.

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1: Go ahead.
0: 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It's going to be a passenger.
1: Go ahead with your passenger.

0: Last of Tom Ocean, Robert, Edward Sam, first of Ida Sam Mary, Adam, Robert, Edward Lincoln. 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
0: 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Neither us nor PD has local contacts.
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0: You're responding to a 62-year-old female reporting that she is dizzy. This has been going on for 4 days. Okay. You could go in the back door. This is going to be apartment B, Bravo, B-Boy 104. Again, B-Boy 104, go in the back door.
1: Copied. Is this non-emergent or emergent?
0: It did upgrade to emergent.
1: Copy. Thank you.
2: National 135.
0: Go ahead.
2: I'll be 76 attention, adult male. It's the driver. I'll give his info when I get there. And mileage is 92.
0: 10-4-8-48.
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0: And S36, respond to 7195 Redstone Road for a fall with a broken arm. Again, MS36, respond to 7195 Redstone Road for a fall with a broken arm.
1: That's 116.
0: Go ahead.
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1: Okay.
3: 116, could you 1019 to 7195 Redstone Road for an agency assist? You'll be responding to a 70-year-old woman that fell and hit her head. She thinks she has broken arm and has blood dripping from her head.
1: 10-4, I'll be 76.
3: 10-4.

0: Just for your 43, we had a second caller on this EMS call. It's the family member. Apparently, her husband, so I believe it's his son-in-law, the patient's going to be on his way. But right now, she is home alone, did hit head, and has blood coming from her head.
1: 10-4-0, code up. 116, where you at? 59 and 9th. I'm over here, Skyline, and west of Rohit to it.
0: Touch copies.
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0: Dispatch, copy call.

0: 1435 to 343, my partner is still on the 911, but the patient is still talking and answering questions for dispatch, so she's awake and alert.
1: Yep.
2: And ask 36, communications with an update.
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2: The female is reporting that she hit her head and is bleeding from the head as well.
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2: Copy, this is going to be a 70-year-old female. 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
0: She's, the RP is saying that she thinks it's more of her shoulder. She stated that it's just kind of hanging there. Possible dislocation, I'm thinking.
1: Sounds like something's amiss.

0: 32, you want to head over by National Night? Clear out.
1: SO 14, I'm on scene. 10-4. SO 14, I'm on scene. 10-4. SO 14, I'm on scene. 10-4. SO 14, I'm on scene. 10-4. SO 14, the dog's nice.

0: 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Respond to the legacy non-emergent for a sick person.
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0: 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This is going to be Cottonwood, room 1411. 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
0: 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Stand by for a plate. 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

0: 135에서. Local BC1491 comes back current on a gray 2002 Acura to a Arturo Chavez Garcia 500 Church Ave, lot 7.
1: 10-4.

0: So we do have local contacts, it looks like. In Spillman, we have them with a Washington OLN. I ran it, and it just says not licensed eligible. So I'll go ahead and run him out of Wyoming just to make sure. It just 343. It looks like in April of 2025, he was given a warning for no valid driver's license by 135.
1: P-498, track stop.
2: Yeah.
0: Go ahead.
1: Early 12th, White Suburban, 18 County PC 1075.
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0: Copy. SO. As far as I can tell, no valid driver's license out of the state of Wyoming.
2: Well, 418, 1046.
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2: 260.5 by 25 northbound with 21 boy. 638, it's a Missouri trailer plate on a small U-Haul trailer being pulled by a pickup.
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1: 10-4.
2: 18 KC status check.
1: 10-4, I'm kidding. I'm myself.
2: I heard 10-4 and you were digital after that. Sounded like there was some feedback. Can you 10-9 the rest of that?
0: Sorry, sir.
1: Yeah, sorry about that. I'm just getting ready to clear myself.
3: Communication time is 3-7.
0: 553P.
1: Go ahead.
4: Go ahead, 3-7.
3: Go ahead. Grand Fleet.
0: We do have local contacts with that vehicle. Looks like it was involved in a traffic stop with a citation for no valid driver's license in May of
1: 2026. 10-4, please
4: proceed. MS-37, could you repeat?
3: 37 is clear and complete.
4: Copy.
0: You respond to the area of 59 in Box Elder. This vehicle was last seen westbound on Box Elder. So the sheriff's office is a gold or silver, older Stratus, dark-haired female driver with a male in the passenger seat. Appeared to be handling a big handgun of some sort. She said that they appeared to have muscle control, but she wasn't exactly sure what was going on.
3: Copy. Coming from Lakewood. Lakeway Dogwood.
1: 13535 there and around.
0: 463P.
1: 10-4. Pass for 135.
0: Go ahead.
3: Go ahead.
1: RO is going to be my driver. I've got another 29 for you.
0: Can you handle call 40? It's a release from the shelter. Go ahead. 499
1: status. Sound good, Pete.
0: Copy.
2: PD 557.
0: Go ahead.
2: 0.341 as well.
0: Thank you.
1: Two last names, first is Barrera, Boy Adam, Robert Robert, Edward Robert Adam, Second Garcia, George Adam Robert, Charles Ida Adam, Gustav Martin, Mary Adam Robert, Tom Ida Nora, date of birth 03-11-1969.
0: 10-4.

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2: Go ahead and make him another IR.
1: Confirm.

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1: Go ahead.
0: Or yeah.
2: Right by Hobby Freight.
3: I'm sorry.
2: Harbor Freight or Hobby Lobby.
0: I got me swinging to Walgreens here. This vehicle just matches. It's not a Stratus, though.
2: On my way.

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1: Go ahead.
0: Is there an ACL employee named Jalen?
1: Of her.
0: Okay, I've never met her before, but she's here on scene. She said she'll handle the release.
1: Copy.
2: Not going to be the car.
1: Copy, I didn't catch the first part, but you said it's not going to be the car.
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1: Go ahead.
0: That was just by the Gurley local passenger, 670 Nora. It's on a white Nissan Sentra.
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0: Last Miguel Wayne, Mary Charles, Edward Lincoln, William Adam, Ida Nora, First Ashley, Adam Sam, Henry Lincoln, Edward Young, middle of Ann. 0627-1987.
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0: 463 PD. 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
1: Copy that. I guess that'll wait. I have an open door on the north side of the building.
0: Copy.

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0: 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On the side of 4th Century, it looks like the door is either unlocked or just not secure over the night.
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0: Key point towards 43, unknown problem. It was an open line. Sounded like they were doing yard work. 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
1: Go ahead.
0: I guess there's a sign on the door that says they're open from 10 a.m. to 2 a.m. daily, so I'm sure they're just opening up for business if you just want to meet me at the store.
1: Probably not. Everything else is secure on the building.

Off of Penrose, Paul Edward Nora, Robert Ocean, Sam Edward, First of Brittany, Boy Robert Ida, Tom Edward, Nora Young, Middle A for Ann, date of birth is 03-30-1985.

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0: Good.
1: 901 boy.
0: 10-4. 514, my partner's got him on the phone. 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
0: 901 boy is current on a 2024 blue Chevy to Caitlin or Greg Bloxham, 1575 East 2nd Street, lot 15.

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1: Got it.
0: Both units are clear. This is drill some of the technical signals before I clear.
1: Got it.
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0: 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I had to know to close the call.
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0: Any Buffalo Area Patrol, Hazard, 71 I-90 westbound, piece of wood in the roadway, took up both lanes, fairly large. End of Hazard, 1014. Any Buffalo Area Patrol, Hazard, 71 I-90 westbound, piece of wood in the roadway, took up both lanes, fairly large. End of Hazard, 1014.
1: Sheridan 18, we see if maintenance has somebody that can go take care of that.
0: 10-4, 10-14 hours.

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2: I'm 1416 right at the port of entry, local PC 8184. 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
2: Hi, Rick. I'm offering for 87. It's going to be a Colorado PUC. I'm a Volkswagen Jetta. Do I for balance? Edward Frank 857.
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2: 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Again, 703 West 6th Street, apartment 106 for a seizure.
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5: 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Will you add that plate for me? I'm going to need it.
3: Go ahead.
1: Affirm. 135, could you 10-19 to the area of 136 Highway 51 for a ready report?
3: Is it eastbound or westbound?
1: 463 status.
6: That's good, some of us clear.
1: 135 is heading eastbound towards Moorcroft. We have Highway Patrol on the line with us now.
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0: You're responding to a 70-year-old female. 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And this has upgraded to emergent.
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0: last name, spelling Adam Lincoln Victor, Adam Robert, Edward Nora, George Adam, first name Natasha, Nora Adam Tom Adam, Sam Henry Adam, middle initial Y for Yahira. Date of birth is 10/13/1998.
1: So, important just to confirm, the 28 was Colorado passenger Edward Frank 857.
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0: 14, RP on the line says that the vehicle that she's calling in is a smaller black sedan. Could be a, she's described it as a sports car, but I'm assuming sports utility car. And then also stated that they passed a small silver SUV.
1: So what? I'm going to say, come by 990 and try and boogie in front of it, but I doubt I'll hit it.
0: Of course, she also did state that she was back in Rosette and couldn't see either car anymore.
1: No more.
0: 52, so.
2: 52.
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2: 10-4, I've been up to the address for her.
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1: Penny Gillette Area Patrol, ready, 136, Wyoming 51, headed eastbound, approximately 5 minute time delay, black sedan, passing a silver smaller SUV, RP had to pull off to avoid a head-on collision, black sedan did not stop or slow down when the RP was approaching, was called into county as a ready. Time now, 10:32 hours. Penny Gillette Area Patrol, ready, 136, Wyoming 51, headed eastbound, approximately 5 minute time delay, black sedan, passing a silver smaller SUV, RP had to pull off to avoid a head-on collision, black sedan did not stop or slow down when the RP was approaching, was called into county as a ready. Time now, 10:32 hours.
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0: vehicle, comes back with some contacts. The contacts include she was warned yesterday for no valid driver's license and expired registration. But the VIN's clear.
1: To inform of that, as Bobby is the driver.
0: That's a firm.
1: 10-4, can you just check 2729s for her?
0: 10-4.
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2: Hazard 62, Wyoming 59. Deer, someone hit a deer, back leg is broken, still alive in the northbound lane. Time now, 10:55 hours.

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any right area patrol, update to the hazard, 62 Wyoming 59, multiple calls, deer is lying down in the east ditch trying to crawl into the lane of travel. End of update, 1039. Any right area patrol, update to the hazard, 62 Wyoming 59, multiple calls, deer is lying down in the east ditch trying to crawl into the lane of travel. End of update, 1039.

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0: We're at the Maverick heading northbound, and we're still not stopping. All right, good technology now.
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2: I'm good.

any Sheridan Area Patrol traffic complaint, 36 I-90 westbound. The white tractor trailer, company name says Sun Transport. Vehicles going off the side of the road, swerving between the lanes, speeds up and slows down. RP's in front of the semi in a red Chevy Traverse. RP advised they're passing Mead Creek exit, but they're going to be exiting in Sheridan. Time now, 11:33. Any Sheridan Area Patrol traffic complaint, 36 I-90 westbound. The white tractor trailer, company name says Sun Transport. Vehicles going off the side of the road, swerving between the lanes, speeds up and slows down. RP's in front of the semi in a red Chevy Traverse. RP advised they're passing Mead Creek exit, but they're going to be exiting in Sheridan. Time now, 11:33.

Penny Gillette Area Patrol, traffic complaint, 131 I-90 business. It's a blue Chevy pickup with a trailer pulling a blue race car. The lights in the back of the trailer aren't working. Vehicle is swerving all over the road, almost swerving the RP. RP is turned off and is no longer in contact. Last seen passing Wydeck on Wyoming 51 eastbound, 11:40 hours. Penny Gillette Area Patrol, traffic complaint, 131 I-90 business. It's a blue Chevy pickup with a trailer pulling a blue race car. The lights in the back of the trailer aren't working. Vehicle is swerving all over the road and almost swerving the RP. RP is turned off and is no longer in contact. Last seen passing Wydeck on Wyoming 51 eastbound, 11:40 hours.

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1: 10-4, he's on foot.

0: 375 is Warlow Brooks.
1: I 14 is Warlow Vermont.
2: Go around.
1: Construction.
3: Copy, will you point that direction?
1: I'm perfect. Do we have any other details?
3: No, they're all inside.
2: Thank you.
4: She is a complainant. Staff.
3: You're responsible to the ER for

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1: Go around.
0: Construction.
2: Copy, leave one that direction.
0: Perfect. Do we have any other details?
2: No, they're all inside.
1: Okay.
3: She is a complainant, staff.
2: Affirm, they were notified of this.
3: Okay.

0: 463 PD, the 19-year-old male should be wearing blue scrub pants. One of the RPs that my partner talked to said they might have left, but we don't have any way to confirm that.
1: Copy, I'm just pulling up on the scene.
0: Copy.
2: That's 752.
0: Good.
2: 750 office.

0: 5:14, one witness in the parking lot said they thought they may have been walking northbound on Burma from the ER parking lot.
1: Northbound on Burma?
0: That's a firm. I came in from that way. I didn't see anybody. Apparently, a 19-year-old named Tox Male was picked up by his parents, and they were arguing in the lobby.
1: I copy. We just came from that direction as well. We didn't see anyone like us.
0: I'm just going to drive towards the area of their parking garage.

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1: Go ahead.
0: Meet Portland Stanley, local passenger, 496 Strength on a white Valero.
1: Copy.
2: PD 463.
1: Go ahead.
2: Did we have contact with this male last night? Who brought him up here?
1: No firm, stand by, I'll check on the last part.
3: FL 297. 10-2, OP 702, PD.
1: I copy 703, PD.

0: 463, do you have that clothing description? There's three individuals up here right now.
1: This suspect is wearing blue scrub pants.
0: Copy. I'll stop out with him. We're in the main entrance.
1: I'm with you.

0: 463. He might have been in talks last night. He was involved in an MIC and was served a citation.
1: Perfect. The argument was between him and his parents, apparently, and they're willing to take it home, so we'll be firing here pretty soon.
0: Copy. 557 status.
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0: 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That's going to be the vehicle they all left in.
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1: I won't get it back. I'll need the van.
0: I copy. When you're ready. Three Nora, one Adam Boy, eight Charles Victor, one Robert Young, 204-168.

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1: Go on.
0: I see the note that was just added. Confirm that's the Osborne address I'm going to head to.
1: That's affirmed.

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0: We have Vox Elder in 4J with local passenger 909 William. It stopped in the southbound turning lane on Vox Elder.

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0: J. Lakeway, Oklahoma plate, Robert Zebra 220.
1: I'm sorry, what was your location again?
0: Lakeway 4J.
1: Dropping.

0: 35, can you send 19 to the area of 7100 Daredevil? My RP advised that her husband choked her and threw her to the ground. Mm-hmm. She is now on pumpkin court. The husband did leave the area. He's going to be in a Silver Ford 2004 dually, pulling a silver and gray enclosed trailer with Arizona plates. My RP just disconnected, but I do have the plate. It's going to be 5 Adam Adam 7754. Unknown direction of travel. I'll call her back.
1: 76.
2: That's 16 Sam. 76 as well.
0: 74.
2: As well.
0: 74.
3: 553
0: status.
2: 5:52
3: over 76.
2: I'm good,
4: Judy.
2: Thank you.
4: Okay. SR1. SR1 EMS towards the victim.
2: 375, 409. I'm going south right now.
0: Okay.
2: Okay. I'll head that way too. We'll keep our eyes up.
5: SR32, could you bear the suspect's plate again?
0: 5 Adam 7754 Arizona.
5: What's your phone again?
0: 10-12 over real quick.
6: P4 take to the room, sorry, I didn't copy what the SL has going on.

0: domestic. Parties are separated now. The male has left Sleepy Hollow, and he's headed towards Arizona. Plates 5, Adam, 7754, possibly out of Arizona. It's a gray, silver and gray enclosed trailer.
1: Oh, I got her. Three
0: 135 SL.
1: Country clip. I'll actually head out towards like 51 Garner Lake and then I'll start south from there. Got it.
2: MS-36, you're needed to stage in the area of 7100 Daredevil for a domestic. MS-36, you're needed to stage in the area of Daredevil for a domestic. Cross streets are Knickerbocker and Greensburg out in Sleepy Hollow. Again, stage for a domestic.
1: Go for 135.
0: Communications, MS-36 is en route.
3: My RP advised that this happened about 10 minutes ago. It happened in the garage. She advised that his direction of travel is that he's possibly leaving to Arizona. If it's not Arizona, he's definitely trying to leave the state.
2: Copy 36. We don't have a lot of information. Sounds like it was a physical domestic. Parties are separated. If you could just stage in the area and wait for deputies.
1: 10-4. 409-452. Go ahead.
0: 36, copy.
3: 32, all other units responding to this. I ran that plate balance out of Arizona with a PC truck and trailer. Nothing's coming back.
4: I'm just heading south now, passing Garner Lake and Southern now. What am I looking for again?
1: Go for it.
2: Area of Daredevil for a domestic. Cross streets are Knickerbocker and Greensburg out in Sleepy Hollow. Again, stage for a domestic.
1: Go for 135.
0: Communications, MS-36 is en route.
3: My RP advised that this happened about 10 minutes ago. It happened in the garage. She advised that his direction of travel is that he's possibly leaving to Arizona. If it's not Arizona, he's definitely trying to leave the state.
2: Copy 36. We don't have a lot of information. Sounds like it was a physical domestic. Parties are separated. If you could just stage in the area and wait for deputies.
1: 10-4.
4: 409-452.
1: Go ahead.
0: 36, copy.
3: 32, all other units responding to this. I ran that plate balance out of Arizona with a PC truck and trailer. Nothing's coming back.
4: I'm just heading south now, passing Garner Lake and Southern now. What am I looking for again?
1: Go for it. Calling in a closed trailer, just don't know where she goes.

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1: Correct.
2: 36, copy.
3: 32, all other units responding to this. I've ran that plate balance out of Arizona with a PC truck and trailer. Nothing's coming back.
0: I'm just heading south, not passing Gunner Lake and Southern now. What am I looking for again?
1: 10-4. Calling in a closed trailer, Silver, we should be able to find it. Silver Ford Dooley, carrying an enclosed trailer, that's also, I believe, Silver. Arizona plates on both.
3: That's from 2004, Silver Ford Dooley, pulling a Silver enclosed trailer.
0: Oh, okay. I'll keep my eye on. I'll stay down south for a little bit.
2: 409 PD, do you want to call open for that?
1: Negative.

0: What the deep does it look?
1: Got it.
0: You want to head south and I'll head to the residence. It's length at 35.
1: That was my plan.
0: 10-4.
2: July Patrol July, so on that one?
3: ASO 32 negative, contact from 51 and Garner Lake 59.
2: 10-4.
1: July the 7th, good.
2: July Patrol, do you have any troopers out in the South Adela area on Highway 59? Units responding to Daredevil. My RP is on Pumpkin Court right now. She advised that the Arizona 28 is on the trailer. The truck should have a Wyoming disabled veterans plate. I'm going to run a RNQ and see if I can find the 28.
1: PD 452.
4: Go on.
1: Highway Patrol, July. That's a negative. We don't have anybody over there.
2: I copy negative.
1: Negative contact on 59 all the way out to Basters.
2: 35 SO for the Highway Patrol, that's negative.
4: Copy.
1: 10-4-12-47.
3: 35 copies, you can put me on this too.
2: I got you on it.
3: Copy.
5: All units 409, sounds like I misspoke. It sounds like the truck does have a disabled veteran Wyoming plate. The trailer has an Arizona plate.
3: ASO 32, all burn south here as well.
1: P375.
4: Go ahead.
0: I think it's going to be a Montana trailer.
4: Montana trailer, same balance?
0: Stand by. That's okay, too.
2: Go on.
6: 375 has the Chevy with a Montana trailer coming out of that area. He's going to check out with them.
0: He said her RP is on Pumpkin Court. Is she at a residence on Pumpkin Court?
2: That's the firm, 4908.
4: 375, where's your location?
0: 10-4, you can show 135 and myself, 1023.
2: 10-4.
0: It turned northbound on 59 from First Interstate. With a Chevy Dually with a disabled veteran, but it had a Montana trailer plate.
6: 375, I have that vehicle.
0: Okay.
6: 5912.
0: Copy. I'm almost at you.
5: Let's maybe try to get up next to it and run the truck quick before we do anything.
0: 3552, did you just copy PD's traffic?
3: That's 32, I copied. I missed the location, though.

0: 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Let me... 59 and 12.
1: I'll be around. Or 59 7, still northbound. PG-5K7, 5 County, Montana, trailer.
0: Go ahead.
1: Adam, 7754.
0: Paso 52, I'm going to let me fix PG's location.
1: And then disabled veteran truck 2029.
2: SL units, King 49. We're going to run these plates first to see before we do anything.
3: 116 continues south. I think he said that it was Montana registration that was on this trailer.
2: 557, I'm right behind you.
0: I'm running the trailer now.
1: I got to just wait for a return.

0: $84.99.
1: Go ahead.
0: No, we're not at that actual civil exchange in a second here right now. I'm right behind 557.
1: Copy, break 557. That disabled veteran comes back to the mail they're looking for.
0: SO units, King 409. The plates that we just ran do come back to the mail suspect. I can't let them know we're eastbound on 2nd, going to Front National 9. I'll stop them if they'd like me.
1: We've got to stop.
0: Copy. You guys are welcome to try and stop or anything like that. We catch up there in case he tries to run.
1: 35 approach.
0: All right. As long as you guys are good, we can definitely try to get it shut down for you. It sounds like we're on 2nd by the National 9. I copy. We're activating stop for Front National 9.
1: Copy.
0: I'll work. I'll hit the Garner Lake extension. Run on 59. 375 and 499 with him.
1: Copy.
0: Sounds like he's going to stop. I think we're, again, at the National 9. Copy. He's stopping for you guys, correct?
2: Well, from National 9 parking lot.
0: Copy. Nice work. SO units, just for confirmation, we are stopped. National 9 parking lot. Copy. We're in route.
1: 13552 SO, can EMS go in, or do they need a station?
3: He hopped out. He's walking back towards us.
1: Copy.
4: You can send him over here to Pumpkin Court, just the end of the cul-de-sac.

0: 135-35. Have we confirmed that initial information from the report?
1: Yeah, that's fair. I can see physical injuries.
2: 375 status.
3: We're good. We're chatting with MF.
4: MF-36 communications.
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0: Go ahead. 84-9. I'll ask you, Alvin.
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4: Your patient is now at 4908 Pumpkin Court, and you are able to go in.
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2: 135 or so. EMS can come non-emergent, correct?
0: 35-409. Just so you know, we're more over by East Side Laundry than anything.
1: Yeah, that's firm. Non-emergent.
4: Non-emergent.
0: 409, copy.
2: I'm sorry, they're cut out. Could you repeat that for...
4: That's from MS-36. They're requesting you non-emergent.
2: Copy, non-emergent. Thank you.

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3: 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Or?
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1: 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Thank you.
4: 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KT11, 1046.
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0: I'll be out 243, I-25 northbound, David Robert Henry, Adams 99, Colorado, the red Hyundai Tucson. I'm going to have one gentleman with me in the car before we be headed to KC to get some fuel for him. Vehicle and three other occupants are going to remain on scene. Beginning mileage 29259.
1: 29259.
2: 533 status?
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2: 10-4.
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0: Well, I'll be clear 69. That will need to be closed for a pressing report.
1: Okay.

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0: I'm about to help.
1: It's no worries. Parties are separated. Everything's calm right now. PDG, run Jerry from Shalane, please.
2: Have I?
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0: 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Did you end up getting the correct Montana registration?
1: That's affirmative. 5, Adam, 775, 4 out of Montana. We got a return on it.
2: 10-4.

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1: Copy. Allegedly Jenna left the area.

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1: Go for 36.
0: Have you arrived at patient?
1: Sorry about that. Yeah, about a minute after we arrived on scene, we arrived at patient. You can actually show us clear and complete and back in service.
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2: Did you try McStone?
1: God.
2: Sinclair and Tanner, local truck. 126, boy.
3: Yeah, so 14, are they still in Pumpkin Court?
1: Copy. That's a firm. EMS just cleared with a refusal.
2: Okay.
0: 85, so you run Everett Hughesby?
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0: Copy, it's unrelated. We don't have that. .463, 375.
4: Good. We're probably good to take off. I already contacted the PO.
0: Copy, you don't want anything happening?
4: Negative, all feeling in.
0: Copy.
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0: Good.
5: SO-135, we got a 29 for involvement.
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2: You point towards the south, Maverick.
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2: My copy. 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
1: Go ahead.
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7: 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Adam Frank. 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Time 13-11.
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1: I'll be headed over to the address and the call with the RP. Mileage is standby. Okay. 39.
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0: I'm 10-41, 3-43. My portable is not working today, so if there's any status checks or anything needed, my phone is probably going to be the best option.
4: 135-32, he says this all occurred in the garage area.
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0: Bulger Light Patrol, traffic complaint, 20 Wyoming 50, headed northbound to newer white Dodge Ram, tarp on the back, white license plate with black lettering, NFI, time 13:18.
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5: Good.
4: Per the RP, the vehicle was going 120 miles an hour, passing multiple cars on, over the double lines in oncoming traffic, would have to move over, press on the brakes. RP is no longer in contact. Believes he's past the church on Wyoming 50. Still northbound.
5: Okay.
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2: 84-9, we get the info on that traffic complaint. I think HP just took it maybe on 50.
0: Confirmed. Stand by. Wyoming High Patrol, Gillette Police Department on that one.
4: Casual PD. Casual PD.
6: It's a newer white Dodge Ram with a tarp on the back. White license plate with black lettering. Speeding, get that passing. On 50.
0: Copy. I think 106 just gave it to us. Which direction was it going?
4: You said northbound.
0: 490, traffic lost.
2: Yeah, I did. Is it supposed to be north of Journey Church?
6: Affirm. Sorry, I hit the wrong channel.
2: Sounds good. I think I saw you on Lakeway. I'll move up to either Westover or Fox Hilder.
0: 553 status.
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4: Newer white Dodge Ram with the tarp on the back. White lettering on the plate. Or white plate with the black lettering. Copy.
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0: 52, alto.
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0: Just for 43. Oh, it looks like my partner just dropped it. My partner's on the phone with the 911 caller down and right. It looks like there's a language barrier. She has language line on, trying to figure out what's going on.
1: 10-4. 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
2: Yep. The second one.

0: Communication MS-36, that was an accidental push. 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

0: 463. He's just backing out right now, coming towards me.
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0: .375, you still south?
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0: He's going to be coming towards you.

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1: Yeah, it's just going to be a silver Jeep, one of like the box-looking ones.

0: 10-4, 52, can you come 19 to 289 Rochelle Drive? My RP advised that she's currently on Rochelle Drive. However, last night there was a civil call on Kings Court, 405 Kings Court, Unit D, David. There was an altercation with her, the father of her children. The deputies told him to stay away last night. However, he came into the residence and unplugged a camera.
1: 10-4.
2: Yeah, it's on 16. I'll definitely fix with her.
0: 10-4.
2: 463, I don't got anything. Can you phone?
3: 2, Regent Extension, any mile 204.
0: 10-4, 1338.
4: Hey, Gabby.
2: Is the male still down there where she's at with her, or is he left?
0: Negative. She advised that she's on Rochelle Drive. He just went in and unplugged the camera. I'm not sure if he's still on the Kings Court address. I can give her a call back.
2: That's all right. If there's no camera, she probably don't know either. Last night, he was hanging out behind the address when Debbie showed up.

আচ্ছা আচ্ছা ঠিক আছে। Would you mind getting a hold of Samantha and just seeing if she'll be able to introvert Nicole if she would give me her cell phone number when I get down there if I get her call?

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0: 10:32.

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0: Thank you. 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I'm going to step out of that residence.

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0: 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David Young, Adam, Sam, 9-3, Colorado passenger on a white Subaru Crosstrek.
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0: All area law enforcement, Buffalo Area Patrol, ready report from the 291 I-25 southbound. This is a white dually pickup with a black grill guard on the front with a platinum horse trailer. RP advised that there are some new boots hanging off the back of the trailer on the ladder. Vehicle was all over the road from rumble strips to the other lane. RP believes they were in pair. RP no longer in contact. They took the exit at the above location, but the vehicle in question continued southbound. Clear ready at 1427.
1: Appreciate it. Six, I'm 1069 on that race.
0: I copy you. Thank you. At 1428.
2: 8463, traffic stop. Second Osborne on a gray sedan Kia Forte. It has a Wyoming temp tag 551096.
0: Copy.
3: S 35765.
0: Fun.
3: Mean subdivision tank.
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0: 6 Sheridan, 10-0, 743 at the 11-990 westbound.
1: They are all negative. Thanks for checking.
0: You're welcome, and thank you at 1429.

0: first one's going to be the driver, Laws and Privileges, Flying Mail, Last of Selva, Sam, Edward, and Lincoln, Victor, Adam, First of Benito, Boy, Edward, Nora, Ida, Tom, Ocean, Middle of S, as of Sam, date of birth is 05-05-2005, Flying Mail, great.
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0: Do the passenger, just for once, Flying Female, Noise, Nora Ocean Young, Nora Ocean Young, Edward Sam, Krista Kaylee, King Adam Young, Lincoln Edward Edward, middle of L, as in Lincoln, date of birth is 01-14-2006, Long as you know.

0: Sycamore 63 beneath the male, house clear, valid. 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

Class of Chamberlain, Charles Henry, Adam, Mary, Boy, Edward, Robert, Lincoln, Adam, Ida, and Nora, first of Tara, Tom, Adam, Robert, Adam, Henry. Date of birth is going to be 12/4/80.

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0: Go on.
1: 442.
2: 4 Sam 3, White Henry, 67.
1: Is that 421 King?
2: 4.
0: First digit is 6. 52, you went digital partway through that. Can you send mine?
1: Well, I said it wrong, but I ran it right. That's current on a red 09 Chrysler to James Buckland off East Box Elder.
0: Copy. Let me run some.
1: Over.
2: It's going to be 4, Sam, 3, Boy, Henry, 6, 7, 5, 5, 1, 7, 6, 6, 4, 7, 4, 5.
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1: 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I believe we have local contacts with the right mail, and I'm not getting a DL to return.
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0: Vin is clear, comes back previously registered AP County PC 8874 on a 2001 green Subaru utility, registered to a Zachary Furchill.
1: 10-4, thank you.
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1: 10-4, it's a silver tan SUV, 4 gallon in a ditch, did not roll, but will probably need to be pulled back up. The original RP was just a passerby. They did not see anyone outside the vehicle.
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0: You respond towards a suspicious vehicle at the FCA store on Gardner Lake. It's an older 80s or so PC two-door. Appears to be abandoned with the ignition punch.
1: Affirm. I need to grab a portable battery quick, and then I'll head that way.
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0: 35. I ran it as a PC, but local truck 260 North comes back around on 2016 white Ford to Daryl Smith, 1720 West Warlow Drive, number 304, and it came back expired as of June 30th.
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1: Hey, Buffalo Area Patrol. Ready report 47-I-90 eastbound. It's a red car, possible for tempo, 17 county balance unknown. Beat up looking, female driver with yellow shirt, unknown passenger. The vehicle has windows down, smoke coming out of it like they were smoking. We're swerving all over the road. RP advised, stopped at above location after cutting over all lanes of traffic to stop. RP thinks they are impaired due to smoke coming out of the vehicle. No further. 1518. Hey, Buffalo Area Patrol. Ready report 47-I-90 eastbound. It's a red car, possible for tempo, 17 county balance unknown. Beat up looking, female driver with yellow shirt, unknown passenger. The vehicle has windows down, smoke coming out of it like they were smoking. We're swerving all over the road. RP advised, stopped at above location after cutting over all lanes of traffic to stop. RP thinks they are impaired due to smoke coming out of the vehicle. No further. 1518.
2: 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Yeah. 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
0: Copy. You may check with Dennis as well. We've got him back on 911.
1: Copy. He's pretty intoxicated.
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0: 375, it's clear. Previously registered. Looks like it's fired in April 17, County 125, Lincoln. 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

0: So this is not a 1050, it's a 1046. I just talked to Johnson County SO. They just ran off the road. They needed some help getting pulled back up on the road. There's no damage. Vehicle is drivable. So you can clear me from this call. And change it to a 1046, please.
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Elastic Johnson, John Ocean, Henry Nora, Sam Tom Ocean Nora, First of Tennille, Tom Edward Nora, Edward Ida, Lincoln Lincoln Edward. Date of birth is 1/1/96, and I have a Wyoming mail when you're ready. Go with it. Elastic Harrison, Henry Adam Robert Robert, Ida Sam Ocean Nora, First of Mark, common spelling. Date of birth is 1/4/1996.

0: 442, could you use a mark state of birth was 1/4 of 96?
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0: Copy. I don't get a return on him, but she's clear, Valen.
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0: 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There's a male in the vehicle. I'm going to just check on that real quick, see if that matches.
1: 10-4, I'm clear. 15-30 south.

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0: Any available Buffalo Patrol 1046 of the 82 I-90 westbound?
1: Sheridan 6, 1046.
0: 6, go ahead.

0: 42, I-90 eastbound, 3 County passenger 394 on a blue Jeep, and that's parked behind a little white SUV.
1: 1555.

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0: Can you copy call 86 Animal Cruelty at the fishing lake near the handicap ramp area for 3 juveniles that are catching turtles and throwing them?
1: Got it.

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1: Just leave it up. I got another 1046 here, and we can deal with that one later. I'm about a mile away from it. I'll let you know when I get there.
0: 1046, 209.

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1: Go ahead, 49.
0: We're going to be on I-90 at 128, the westbound off-ramp and Highway 1460.
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2: 41, I-90 East, with a white Ford pickup pulling a red gooseneck horse trailer. And we are on the horse trailer.
3: 10-4, 16-11.

0: 409 South.
1: I'm good. I'll be here, but.
0: Okay.
2: SO 14, I'm 10-8.

0: Wyoming Purple Heart. Paul Henry, 116 out of Wyoming. It's on a white Ford 3/4 ton pickup.
1: 10-4-16-14.
0: 463-553. He's going to need the next available 1051 out of Sheridan to come pick him up. He's got engine troubles.
2: Just getting on scene.
1: 10-4-16-15. It looks like they might be on the east side of the bridge.
2: Probably

0: Sure, 39, I'm sorry, 6 of that traffic complaint in Ranchester.
1: 39, I'm copy. Thank you. At 1617.

0: Sheridan 6.
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0: 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They're going to actually take the horse trailer and the horse that's in it to a ranch that they all know. So it's just going to be the truck that needs a tow, not the trailer.
1: Tip form clear, 6-19.

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0: We're in contact with the kids. Do you have any context for an Austin Circle Bear? It's got to be the parents of one of the young ones.
1: I'll check.

0: 462, that's a firm we have contacts we have clear valid.
1: Copy. If you just hold on to the phone number for me, I'll get it so I can talk to him.
0: Copy. I'll put it in the call comments.
2: 6 1022, the 1051. He's going to make his own arrangements and I'll enter notes in the call. You can show me clear after that.
3: 6, I'm clear. 1620.

0: 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That's over Harley.
1: Inform clear 1622.
2: That's 116 will be helped back out at Haynes Travel Center.
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0: Patient Poppy Call 88, domestic at 3 Clearview Court. It is active in the middle of intoxicated, no weapons.
1: Copy.
2: PD 499, come back.
0: Oh.
2: 499, what's your location?
3: 35, your rears are on.
2: Warlock early. You can disregard, I'm quite a bit closer. I'm on Skyline. Copy that.
0: Dispatch call.
4: I'm good. Let's send in 3 if one of you guys also wants to at least continue to point that way. If not, I can.
2: Copy. I'll keep that way.
0: For 42, just, you know, did get physical at one point. The male tried to grab her.
1: Okay. Are they separated now?

0: I'm good with two of you coding up and just getting there. Just keep in mind that construction, too, right at Foothills. I don't know that you can get through that way.
1: 442 is going to be Unit D at that address. Four, four, two, they are now separated. Okay.

0: 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Did you guys get him?
1: No, sir.
0: I'll let him know.

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0: 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I'm really able to get a hold of this parent.

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1: Just doing reports, though. I can go.
4: We're good.
3: No, you're good. You can get those done. PD-49, I'm Curly Warlow. I can point that way, and I'm sure somebody else free and out and about can cover.
0: 1-16-52.
5: Okay.
0: 53-9-59,
5: I can't have it.
0: You just make sure to tell her where work is going.
5: Okay.
0: You just ask that we let her know exactly where he's headed to.
5: Okay.
0: That's 52.
2: 52.
0: 76 to detention, one adult male, beginning mileage when you're ready.
2: Go ahead.
0: 869.
6: 10-4-16-41. 8375. Do you have all the
2: mail's information? Is that for Israel?
6: Awesome.
2: He's clear, Valis.
6: Thank you.

0: Yes, 116.
1: Go ahead. Same.
0: All right, 10-8, you can show me now. 799, big T.
2: 849.
0: That's the 35.
1: Go ahead. 5.
0: 10-5-4 out of the box.
1: 10-4.
2: Let you know what I got here in a minute. I've got two cars in the driveway, a gate that's opened, and a front door that's opened. I haven't attempted contact yet. Do you want to run a couple plates?
1: Where is it?
2: Both are local. First one's a PC, 370 Frank. Next one's a truck, 647 David. And one of the vehicles is also running.
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2: Go ahead.
1: I'm with Deborah right now.
2: Copy the alarm company. Just called in and advised it was accidentally canceled.
1: Okay, I'm just going to verify her ID and everything else should be good.
2: Copy.
0: $4.99. Oh. Are you still in the area?
3: No, you don't need to head that way.
2: Yeah, thank you.
3: That's 116-10.
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1: Certainly.

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1: I actually didn't see anything.
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1: Now it'll probably just upset him. He's mad about being stopped in the first place, but I'm going to let him go here in a minute.
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1: Copy, Tender 1, units responding to cold desk. This is going to be a propane take that started. It sounds like the grass on the back deck on fire. Everybody is evacuating.
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2: That's negative. I can get the one of the seasonal trucks out this way.
5: PD-442 will go as well. Copy. The male's going to be wearing a red shirt and canned shorts, backwards hat. Okay.
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0: I just spoke with the homeowner at 109 Cold Dust. They said the fire is contained. They're working on getting it put out. He said it was pretty much out by that point.
1: All right, copy. Do you know, is this a small, like, grill-sized propane tank or a large one?
0: I apologize. I didn't ask. I can call him back and double-check.
1: That's right. It won't make any difference at this point.
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0: the 106 I-90 eastbound. It's a gray Ford Expedition. 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